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0: Okay, we have thought about this long and hard, and we've come up with probably the dumbest question we could think of. We have a Weird Wednesday on the way tomorrow, so we're wondering, what would you rather encounter, a bear or 100 mosquitoes? 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What would you rather encounter, a bear or 100 mosquitoes, or a bison at Yellowstone? Did you see that video? Wow. Here's some Kansas. Gary.

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0: Alien Ant Farm, Smooth Criminal, Andy Arbunny in Ontario on the horn. Buddy, you wouldn't believe the mosquitoes out here right now. There's like 100 that pop out of the grass with every step.
1: That's not bad, eh?
0: Yeah, it's
2: really
0: rough.
2: Pretty bad. And like, I don't ever agree with him.
0: Well, I do have a way of sensationalizing things because I'm from Vancouver and I'm not used to this, but I don't think anyone's used to this. This is ridiculous.
1: Yeah, but maybe if you like came across a big grizzly bear, you'd just be like, oh, just grizzly bear.
2: Yeah, what would you do?
0: I wouldn't care. It's a bear.
2: Really?
0: Bears don't want you around. They don't care. Just don't bug the bear. It's like that bison. Do you see that? Flip the old guy?
1: Oh, I heard about it on the morning show, yeah.
0: He tossed him 8 feet in the air, but it's like, you know, why would you go out into the wild 10 feet from a wild animal? I mean, part of the fault is on the bison, but... Does the bison care?
2: No, it's not like the bison's oh, we're getting real bad press, you guys.
0: Yeah, I won't do it again, guys.
2: Listen,
0: I'm sorry.
2: We got to get a PR manager for this.
0: It was a one-time thing. I'm getting help.
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0: 24 degrees out there as we speak. Tomorrow hitting 26. Thursday hitting 26. Friday smacking 32 to round out your work week. It is going to be hot. And then Saturday, 30 degrees. We roll into the weekend with even more heat ahead. Here's the Foo Fighters.

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perfect segue. Some Collective Soul. That is Gel. Whit and I just put out another music video. We are talking 90s. 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
1: Hey, how's it going?
2: It's good. Who's this?
3: Yeah.
1: This is Eric.
2: Eric, what's up?
3: Hey.
1: Hey, I just heard you guys were looking for things that my kids have never heard before.
3: Oh, this is the kids sentence thing that we were talking about yesterday. Like, be kind. They don't know that rewind is the next word.
2: Right. And one that was big yesterday, I think about three people said it. Wait till your father gets home.
3: Oh, that's right.
1: Yeah, that one's definitely mine. I'm a stay-at-home dad right now. I'm taking a couple years off while my kids are young. And they have never heard that. One, because I'm always home, and they definitely do not fear me.
2: No.
3: Dad's always home.
2: Parents now are so soft. Like, my dad came to visit us at the lake on the weekend, and at one point in time, he just accidentally used the wrong tone, and he went, Woody, and I pooped a little.
3: It was unrelated to the tone. Woody just has that issue.
2: My dad is now 72 years old. He's like worried about his weight, so he's like getting all skinny, and he's none of his muscle that he used to use to squeeze me until it hurt is even accessible. None of that. I can now take my dad at 72. I would not ever even think about suggesting it, because he would find some internal energy. All the built-up angst from all the things that he owned that I ruined. And he would still kick my ass.
3: 100%.
2: I'm terrified of my dad. What's going to happen, Eric, when your children are grown up and they've already beat you up when they were seven?
1: There's no fear there. I don't know. That should be a good thing, right?
2: No, that is a good thing. It is a good thing. But do you ever use wait till your mom gets home?
3: Okay.
1: Nope. Definitely not. No.
3: Okay, because I was going to say, like, there's no reason why mom can't be the scary one. For instance, I would way rather fight Woody than his wife, Alana.
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12: 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I'm Winnie.
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1: Hey, how's it going today?
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1: This is Jason calling.
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2: 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If I said that, they'd be like, why? And I think it's because they don't work. 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
0: Yeah. 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So in both scenarios,
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0: 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It was dry.
1: It was a dry year.
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seats are set. The bands are booked. The only thing left to do is rock the river. Taking over Rotary Park August 14th to the 16th.

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1: Well, Woody, here we are a couple weeks into summer vacation.
2: I'm done. Where do I tap out? And, like, the worst part is my kids are all graduated. I'd like them to go do things now. Go ye into all the world and become fruitful.
1: Kids today are just raised differently than we were back in the day. This is making me laugh. There's a trend that's resurfaced on TikTok this summer where parents ask their kids to finish old sayings that we heard and said all the time back in the day.
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2: All right, it is the Tuesday edition of Hometown Rock, and I already forgot the name of the show, but that's good because Ollie from Checo Queens is here, so I'm going to let you do the talking.
3: Hi.
2: How's it going? It's been a while.
3: It's been a while. I've missed our on-the-phone, on-the-air hangouts.
2: Yeah. So I saw that you've got like a million things going on, and I thought, well, this is a good excuse to talk to you.
3: Oh, awesome. I appreciate it so much. We got a lot of stuff coming up this next week here. July 20th at the Green Room, I'm having my first show as Ollie the Bard. This is my solo project, but I do have a band backing me. We've also got Derek from the Checkout Queens backing me there. So super excited for my debut solo project. And that's going to be with Pale Bucket and Carson Kay. That's July 20th at the Green Room. And then Checkout Queens is coming in July 23rd. At the Midnight Oil Shop, which we've never played at, so that's kind of like a fun, different venue. And that's with Ray the Nihilist. And what's really cool about that one is entry is by food bank donation.
2: Nice.
3: So, yeah, just bring a can of something and you can come see us. And then we also have August 1st at Black Cat Tavern with the Carpoolers and Kill Friday. And we're headlining that show. So that's going to be sweet too. And, low-key, these are kind of important because after that, the Queens are hunkering down. We are writing our album. So this is kind of your last shot to catch us for quite some time.
2: Okay. All right. That's a lot to keep track of. I don't know how you do it all.
3: I don't. There are organized people in the band. I come up with the outfit, I come up with the decor, and Spencer and Braden are on the schedule.
2: Well, I love it. Well, I'm excited to see a couple shows from you, and I'm interested in this Ollie the Bard thing. Like, is the Bard just like straight up, a bard, or like have you been playing a bunch of D&D and that's where it came from, or just because you're singing songs?
3: Well, kind of a little bit of everything. Last year, I started getting really into my Shakespeare era. So I actually did this really cool project called Shakespeare's Mixtape. I think we talked about it.
2: Yeah.
3: But yeah, where I've been setting a lot of Shakespeare tunes to like contemporary genres. And I will be playing a few of those on the 20th. But that kind of got the wheels turning. And yeah, so it's bard in terms of like Shakespearean.
2: Yeah.
3: Bard in terms of singer of songs, storyteller. I've been thinking for a while, like, what should I call myself? Nothing has felt right. And I've tried many things. Ollie the Bard feels right. I feel like I am just some vagabond, like you say, bopping from here to here to here, telling stories, singing songs. And that's just like, I feel like that just sums up my life. So I was like, you know what? I'm going to own it. Like, I'm a bard and I will play music and sing you songs for food, for lodgings, for a trade.
2: Do you want to do a quick recap? Where are we going again? I forget.
3: Okay, here we go. So, quick recap. July 20th at the Green Room. That's Ollie the Bard, Pails, Buckets, and Carson Kay. You can find the ticket info for that on Showpass if you just look up Ollie the Bard, or if you look up Pails, Buckets, July 20th, it'll come up. Then we've got July 23rd, which is at the Midnight Oil Shop. It's this like vintage clothing shop, and that's with Ray the Nihilist, entry by food bank donation. And last but not least, we got August 1st at Black Cat Tavern with Kill Friday and the Carpoolers, and tickets are also up on Show Pass for that.
2: Okay. All right. Now the question, what do we play tonight?
3: Oh boy. You know what? Let's pump out Country Wario. Why not?
2: I knew you were going there right as I asked it. I was like, we're going to do Country Wario, aren't we?
3: We absolutely are. Any excuse to get that on Rock 102, I have to take. So funny.
2: All right. Well, for anybody that did not hear this song last time, you are in for a treat.

0: You know, sometimes we do some weird things on Hometown Rock, and Ollie Gassell, that is one of them. If you missed Ollie and I chatting ahead of this, Country Wario is a unique song by Ollie, and it's a lot of fun. And I love what they're doing with their unique sounds and everything, and that's a little bit of what you're going to get if you go see an Ollie the Bard show. By the way, that Country Wario, C-U-N-T-R-Y, Wario. If you go find it on Spotify, there's a very, like, animated, sexy Wario photo. It's just all around, top to bottom, music and appearance. Fantastic. And that's what I love about Hometown Rock. We get to do fun, weird things. And if you didn't like that, well, that's too bad. Because I loved it. As you heard Ollie talking, there is a bunch of shows coming up, not only an Ollie the Bard show, but some Check Out Queen shows as well. 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So you better get out while you can. 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
12: 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I'm Whitney.
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1: Well, it's always been fun when people ask me what I do as a hobby. I actually write erotic stories in my free time.
3: What?
4: You write dirty bits about people?
1: Oh yeah. And it's funny because I have like a ton of them, and they're just, I guess, for my enjoyment because they're too embarrassing. It's too embarrassing for me to laugh when I know to read them, but I think they're good.
4: Who's in them? Who's in them? Am I in?
3: You're in her sexy stories, Woody, in your dreams.
4: Is it about like people you know or like?
1: No, these are like made up people. It's fun. It's like, you know, maybe I could be a writer, but I'm too embarrassed to let people read my story.
4: Well, maybe start with something a little less embarrassing, like, you know, the history of a clock tower.
1: Hey, you know what? I could make an erotic story about a clock tower. I guarantee it.
3: Yeah, I was going to say, remove one letter and clock tower becomes a whole new story.
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1: Hey, guys, it's Jordan.
2: What's up?
1: You're talking seasonal enemies.
3: Oh, that's right. We all have... Enemies in the summer.
2: Enemies!
1: Mine is bloodsuckers. Ticks in general, but I've had a few run-ins with leeches, too.
2: The good old-fashioned leech from swimming in a dugout when you were a kid. I mean, those leeches, they were as big as a small garden snake.
3: I don't know why, but I thought you were going to say goat. Small goat.
2: Yeah, big as a small gopher.
1: Just last year, I had a tick planted firmly in my no-no zone.
4: Yeah, I did too.
3: You did?
1: It was firmly attached to the left nut, and some tweezers and some alcohol, both drinking and rubbing alcohol after that one.
2: Do you know what, though? I had one right beside my left testicle, and that motherfucker had buried himself. And he must have been on. He must have got the tick juice from the dog because then he died in there. I thought it was a skin tag.
3: Okay. So the two of you have both had testicles.
1: Oh, I see what you did there.
2: No, them crick liches, they'd get on you. But you'd rip them off. They would not potentially cause a life-altering disease.
1: Well, that's why I'm worried about the ticks, because they got that one that can make you allergic to beef. And freak, if I get allergic to steak, just take me out to the woods, because
2: I'm done.
1: I ain't living without my beef, man.
3: Take me out to the woods where more ticks will bite you.
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1: Hey, guys, it's Logan.
2: Hey, man, what's going on?
1: I'm infuriated today. I'm listening to you, and I'm infuriated.
2: Well, that...
1: So I feel somewhat like your wife.
2: That doesn't narrow it down. Most people are infuriated when Sherry opens her mouth. It's just it's a byproduct.
3: It's all me.
1: Yeah, that's right. This is a Sherry problem. Right.
2: What's got your ire?
1: When you guys are talking about the kids saying, like, it's okay now to be 10 minutes late.
2: Yeah.
1: I'm from that generation, a little bit older than you guys. But we're not 10 minutes late to work. We're 10 minutes early.
3: Yeah, that's the thing.
2: If your shift starts at 9 a.m., that means that you don't show up at 9, take off your coat, walk to the staff room, put your lunch in the refrigerator, go talk to Bonnie in accounting about some receipts that you have for some stuff that you think maybe the company should prefer. Because then it's 10 o'clock and you're having coffee.
1: I think we should, for all these kids that are 10 minutes late all the time, I think we should be maybe a day late when we pay them.
3: Well,
1: if you're
3: going to
1: get paid Friday, you know what? It's just kind of chill out, guys. We'll throw something in your account maybe Monday.
2: In all honesty, this is where the time clock comes in super handy.
3: Yeah, yeah.
2: And you just pay. You know what? If you're going to be 10 minutes late, we're going to dock you 10 minutes pay.
3: Hear me out. What if we switch to a system where the person who's in the earliest gets the most money?
1: Hot damn.
2: You don't want to get into a competition with me because I won't leave.
3: You'll
2: then.
3: Sleep here.
2: I'll just live here. I'll move in.
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22: 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And that's what's happening around Saskatoon. I'm Whitney.
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seats are set. The bands are booked. The only thing left to do is rock the river. Taking over Rotary Park August 14th to the 16th. 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

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The bands are booked. The only thing left to do is rock the river. Taking over Rotary Park, August 14th to the 16th.

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8: 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And Ronald McDonald House stays with them.
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0: is now time for Sherry and Woody's morning announcements.
1: It isn't just our imaginations. The mosquito population has exploded over the past week or two. Now, we don't have any new official numbers for here in Saskatoon, but down in Regina, their traps caught 780 mosquitoes over the course of 11 weeks, but then nearly 2,000 in the last 2 days. I'm itchy just talking about it.
2: I hope they don't practice catch and release. Well, it could be a record year for both skeeters and twisters. So far, 27 tornadoes have been confirmed in the province. Five more from Friday are still being looked at. They have to measure them?
1: I don't know.
2: There are some areas in Saskatchewan like Nipawin. Lost its power over the weekend. Still not on yet.
1: Well, we've all heard the term staycation, something with, you know, the price of things. A lot of families are considering this summer. But there are several other cations that are gaining popularity, like a coolcation, where you escape extreme summer heat by vacationing somewhere cool like Canada's north, Iceland, Norway. A playcation, which is travel centered around activities and experiences like golfing or kayaking. And of course, sleepcations, where you book a trip with the main goal of catching up on some Z's.
2: Well, a spot in the FIFA World Cup final is on the line today. England. Argentina, they battle in Atlanta. Argentina comes in as the reigning champs. Yesterday, Spain knocked out France with a 2-0 win.
1: Not that the MLB All-Star Game really means anything, but it was cool to see the American League team win with its Blue Jays players and manager.
3: National League down to their final strike. Stewart with a chopper. Baker gathers it in, and the AL in a shutout.
1: Yeah, they blanked the National League 4-0. Jays right-hander Dylan Cease is only the seventh pitcher to ever strike out three in an All-Star opening inning.
2: And in less than 2 months, Mosaic Stadium. It's going to be a green and white zoo. The Rough Riders have announced that the Labor Day Classic is officially sold out. All that's left are a few seats in Pill Country, and they don't have seats.
1: Right.
2: That's just a big, long line. There's also a limited number of those co-op community zone tickets that you can get at their stores and gas bars.
1: The mosquito-y weather is more disappointing than your friend who just bought a guitar.
4: Kumbaya. Wait, I know it. Kumbaya. You know, Kumbaya. Wait, I know it. Kumbaya.
1: Let him finish.
4: Yep. Oh, no, wait. Oh, yeah, I got it. Kumbaya. This is it.
1: Well, kind of muggy and windy today. 26 is our high, 26 tomorrow, and 31 on Friday.
0: And this,
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0: 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Come out and play frisbee golf.
1: Yeah, I guess the Saskatoon Forestry Farm Park and Zoo has a new 9-hole disc golf course. Now, don't you have some kind of a history with frolf? Like, didn't you have a teacher that forced everybody to frolf when you were in elementary school?
0: That's why I can't read. We're supposed to be learning to read. We were frothing.
1: Oh, boy.
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0: I can just tell Randy Backman is a double-double kind of guy. It's camp day at Tim Hortons, so any hot or iced coffee purchase helps send kids to camp across Canada.
1: Hey, who's this?
2: Michelle.
1: Hi.
2: I'm just calling to tell you about my recipe.
1: Oh, the trust me, try it.
2: Exactly.
0: This started yesterday because my husband, he smokes everything in the house now, including the bed sheets, the toilet paper.
1: I think he's going to eventually quit brushing his teeth and somehow figure a way to smoke his mouth.
0: Just smoke it clean. No, so he smoked an apple crisp. It was delicious, but what is your trust me, it's good recipe?
2: It's a pierogi bake. I literally just come up with it and thought, let's just throw pierogies in a casserole dish and Alfredo sauce, cut up some bacon, onions, and my family raves about it all the time now. They're always like, can you cook that for me? No recipe, you just wing it.
1: Yeah.
0: Okay.
1: No recipe, just wing it is how I love to cook. A pierogi bake gave me a slight food chubby.
0: Don't say that. Don't say that.
1: I thought I would fit because food
0: again.
1: And chubby like means you've had too much. Sherry's the weirdo.
3: You're right.
1: Sherry
3: I'm
1: took
3: the
1: it
3: only
1: to a
3: one.
1: Completely explicit place.
3: I apologize.
2: Yeah, not everybody thinks like that when you're talking.
1: No.
0: No, just me. I'm the only dirty open seam pierogi in the pot right now.
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2: This is Sheldon calling.
1: Hey, Sheldon.
2: How are you kids this morning?
0: Sherry spilt the Cheerios.
1: What?
0: I don't know.
1: Is that a metaphor?
0: No, you're a real sloppy eater. For someone who is so picky, you tend to eat with your entire face.
1: I eat like a schnauzer, just face right in the bowl.
2: Puts in the bowl and just shakes their head a few times and stuff flies out.
1: Okay, speaking of eating, we've been talking about Trust Me recipes, something that maybe you make at your house, might not sound good, but you swear it is.
2: I grew up with a baba who liked to cook for tons of people. If there was four people, she'd cook for 10.
0: Right.
2: So there was always leftovers. So one of the things she'd make, and it was simple, and it was, you'd look at it and say, I don't know. She would take leftover macaroni, and she'd get her cast iron frying pan nice and hot and throw in some leftover bacon, some chunks, and all the bacon fat, get that all cooked up and crispy, and then dump in the macaroni and fry that with the bacon fat and the bacon pieces. So it'd be like kind of like a crispy macaroni.
1: Fried macaroni.
2: It was good.
0: So what I'm hearing there is you take some carbohydrates, add some fat, then add some grease, then fry it, and batter it all.
2: Exactly. It was like this greasy, fried, crispy macaroni that was just good.
0: Bubba bacon.
1: Thought about it, I'm in. Thought about it for 2 seconds, I'm in. Where do I sign on for this?
2: Exactly. It was good.
1: Is there a limit to the things we can fry, by the way? Like, I don't know.
0: Everything's fried.
2: In bacon fat, you can fry anything.
0: Yeah, even a boiled owl would seem less tough.
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3: How are we doing today?
4: Good. Who's this?
3: It's Dan Thibault.
2: Dan, what's going on?
5: Well, I don't know. I've got a recipe that it just can't be beat.
2: Okay, this is a trust me recipe. Trust me, it's good. You'll love it. How does it go?
5: Well, my pops would, he'd work on his baked beans recipe for at least 2 weeks. He'd soak those beans for a week to get all the fart gases out of them. And then, you know, and then he has his molasses and the pork and just bacon. Big chunks, and you know what I'm talking about.
4: Oh, yeah. Oh, yeah.
5: I mean, I'll tell you what, the closest thing I've ever tasted to it was last year, one of the grocery stores was selling baked beans, and they were unbelievable, but I can't find them anymore.
2: Well, and got to give a shout-out to my husband, Jer. We were talking about his smoking prowess yesterday. He smoked some baked beans on the weekend that you would have loved, Dan. Just,
4: You go to a real butcher, and you get some real pork belly. And you chop that up thick, and you stew that in with, oh, good God. Oh, my God.
2: Okay, but to be fair, you could chop that up and put that in Elmer's white glue, and I would eat a bowl of that.

0: 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It's now time for Sherry and Woody's morning announcements.
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2: 2026 could end up a real twister of a year.
3: Cow. I gotta go, Julia. We got cows.
2: We got cows. We're on track to set a record with 27 confirmed tornadoes so far. There's still five more they're investigating. The record is 33. Environment Canada says that extreme moisture could be the cause.
4: The whole four-day school week idea is really starting to take off. The Chinook Division in Swift Current is the latest to look at it. Dr. Sean Davidson with SAS School Board says Prairie South, based in Moose Jaw, has been doing this for 15 years and are reaping the benefits.
5: We've actually seen it be a positive for student achievement. We've certainly seen it be a positive for student attendance, and those things are likely linked together.
4: Half a dozen schools in the SunWest School Division around Rosetown are already making plans to switch to a four-day school week as well.
2: When it comes to ditching daylight savings time, could our neighbors in the U.S. be next? If a bill passes in the Senate, then yes, Alberta and BC have also just stopped changing their clocks. We've been out of the Daylight Savings Time Club since 1966.
4: Well, we have one half of the World Cup final.
6: A spectacular Spanish display.
4: Spain had a 2-0 win over France yesterday. Today, England battling Argentina. Argentina was there 4 years ago and won this tournament. England hasn't been in the title game since 1966 when it won it all.
2: It's the first MLB All-Star Game shutout in 13 years.
7: And Cease, with three strikeouts in the first, is able to strand a base runner. We're through an inning at the All-Star Game.
2: Blue Jays pitcher Dylan Cease struck out all three batters in his first inning as the American League wins 4-0 over the National League. Cease, only the seventh pitcher to strike out all three batters in the first inning, and the other four guys that did it, they're in the Hall of Fame now.
4: And if you're thinking about going to the Labor Day Classic, but you haven't bought tickets yet, you're going to be sadder than a dropped foot-long hot dog on the concourse. The Rough Riders have announced it's sold out. However, there are still a limited number of $30 community zone tickets available exclusively through participating co-op food stores, home centers, and gas bars.
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2: Wow. 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
4: Yeah, unlocked a childhood memory for sure. Chance of showers this afternoon, 26, 26 tomorrow, and 31 on Friday. 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
1: In the news this morning, we've all heard the term staycation.
2: Yeah.
1: Something with the price of things a lot of families are considering this summer. But there's a couple other kinds of cations that are gaining popularity, like a coolcation, where you escape extreme summer heat by vacationing somewhere cool like Iceland or Norway. A playcation, which is a trip centered around activities and experiences like surfing, kayaking, golfing. And of course, sleepcation, booking a trip where the main goal is rest and sleep.
0: I think that's what my cabin has become.
1: Passing out of the campfire is not a vacation.
0: It is. It's actually a memorycation. What did I say last night? Oh. Who do I have to apologize to?
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memory. This one's about everything you don't think about until you sleep. Yeah. And this one's for nothing.

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Push the pawn right through the pass. And this one's for the silence and the questions that it brings, and the smell of time and the reverence.

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1: Morning, Todd from Balgoni.
2: Todd, what's going on?
1: You guys are wondering what kind of cation I would like.
3: Yeah.
2: A sleepcation, beercation, anything.
1: I'm looking for, like, I want my body to work like it did in my 20s cation.
3: Oh, you want a youthcation?
2: A youthcation?
3: Yeah.
2: How?
3: Yeah. Yeah, no, I hear you, man.
1: I want to go back in time,
3: mm-hmm.
1: and I want my body to work like it did when I was 20, so I can do all the dumb crap I used to do on vacation,
3: yep.
1: surf and tube and go dirt biking,
3: yeah.
1: and then drink like an animal all day, and then wake up and go, oh, I'm fine. We just do it again today.
2: Drink like an animal on all fours at a trough?
1: I think you followed me on vacation.
3: Yes. That's how I like to do it.
2: This is a weird resort.
1: I've been to Senior Frogs in Mexico. I know how it is.
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0: Lincoln Park with Sherry, Woody, and traffic cones. Lots of traffic cones.
1: Including on 3rd Avenue North. It's closed from 24th to 25th Streets today. They're doing some water main work.
2: Let's go to the phones. 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
3: Hey, this is Tanya. How's it going?
0: It's going wonderfully, Tanya. I don't care what Sherry says or what messages she tries to send out for people to rescue her. No. It's fine.
3: Like SOS.
1: Tanya, what kind of cation would you like to take? And you can't say Woody cation because that's my everyday.
3: I would like a free cation. Just, you know, not all inclusive, but just where everything is free.
0: Mm.
3: You know, you just go and it's all paid for already by some magical being.
1: That's a sugar daddy cation.
0: Well, that's, yeah. Or my children coming to visit me at the lake. Like, I'm paying for their gas to drive out. I'm paying for the food.
1: Yep.
3: And the kids just sponge. It's like, what the heck?
0: I guess, Tanya, would you like to be adopted? I can adopt you. I got room on the old mantle for another picture of you if you want to be a part of our family.
1: Aww.
3: I'm probably older than you, so
1: it's an awkward adoption.
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0: What's going on out there?
6: Oh, you know, just thinking about this vacation thing that you guys are talking about. What kind of vacation I'd want.
0: Okay, right.
6: I want a fencing vacation for me and my lovely wife.
0: Now, do you mean sword fighting or like pounding posts?
6: Pounding posts, putting up windbreak, fixing barbed wire, page wire, fencing. Yeah.
1: Now, are you looking for the time for you and your wife to do the fencing?
6: Well,
0: I'm thinking that he's done fencing and he's sick of it.
6: I would prefer to have somebody come in and just do all the fencing while the wife and I sit around the campfire in the backyard and watch somebody else work.
0: Sherry, let me guess. If you haven't really left the city, you've probably fenced very little.
1: How do you know by looking at me that I don't fence all the time? I fence up and down.
0: Because I know for a fact that when I said fencing like sword fighting, you thought that's what he was talking about.
1: I thought you were a Three Musketeer.

0: everyone. It's now time for Sherry and Woody's morning announcements.
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2: When you buy a hot or iced coffee today, you are helping send kids to camp who might not normally get that opportunity.
4: Let's hope those kids go to camp and have a good time and not get malaria from all the mosquitoes.
2: Okay.
4: And twisters. Traps around the province reporting mosquito numbers quadrupling over the past couple of days. So far, 27 tornadoes have been confirmed in the province. 5 more back on Friday that they're still looking into. Apparently, they have to have a certain twist or they're not considered a tornado. Areas around Nipawin in Saskatchewan had their power knocked out from storms on the weekend. Still isn't back on yet as of yesterday.
2: Oh, good. Well, summer holiday time. We've all heard about staycations, but there are several other types of cations that are gaining popularity. A coolcation, where you pick somewhere colder to escape the summer heat. A playcation, which is travel centered around activities like golfing or kayaking. And of course, a sleepcation, which sounds really nice to a lot of us, where you book a trip with the main goal of catching up on Z's.
4: Well, a spot in the FIFA World Cup final on the line today when England and Argentina battle in Atlanta. Argentina comes in as the reigning champs. Yesterday, Spain knocked out France in a 2-0 win.
2: The MLB All-Star Game doesn't really mean anything. It's just a lot of fanfare. But it was cool to see the American League team win with its Blue Jays players and manager.
5: National League down to their final strike. Stewart with a chopper. Baker gathers it in, and the AL in a shutout.
2: Yeah, they blank the NL 4-zip. Jays right-hander Dylan Cease is only the 7th pitcher ever to strike out 3 in an All-Star opening inning.
4: And if you're thinking about heading to the Labor Day Classic and you haven't got tickets yet, you're going to be sadder than a boiled hot dog in a room full of grilled hot dogs.
2: So a hot dog with really poor self-esteem?
4: Yeah. You've seen a boiled hot dog. Put that up against a nice charred grilled hot dog with all the bubbly boils of grilled goodness on it.
2: Oh.
4: Anyways, Rough Rider Labor Day Classic is sold out. 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
2: Sure.
4: Yep.
2: Over here.
6: Get your hot dog.
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6: Hot dogs.
4: 4 hot dogs. We would like 4 hot dogs.
2: Wait.
4: Now he's just left. Way to go, Sherry. You scared him off.
2: Wouldn't be the first time I've seen a terrified look in the eyes of a man holding a wiener. Windy, chance of showers.
4: What?
2: Or a thunderstorm today and 26 and 26 tomorrow. 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

0: Classic Bush with Sherry and Woody. Kids are at camp. Parents are happy. This is the time you want to break some news to your neighbors about something you're going to do. Or maybe you broke something. Or that tool that you broke. Because they're happy because their kids are at camp. So.
1: Gerald, I dinged your Corolla. That's okay. The kids are at Shekinah.
2: Sherry and Woody. 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
1: Hey, guys, it's Jordan.
2: Jordan, what's going on?
1: Oh, I hear you're talking about animal encounters.
3: Well, I guess that has been, you know, kind of an ongoing theme this week with people camping and getting up close and personal with the great outdoors.
2: Yeah.
1: So my encounter is I got peed on by a tiger.
3: Peed on?
2: By a tiger?
1: A tiger marked me as his, yep.
2: Like a tiger, like rawr. Like a tiger.
3: No, the other
1: like,
3: kind.
1: Like rawr.
2: Well, no, but where does a guy from Saskatchewan get access to be urinated on by a tiger?
3: Yeah.
1: Oh, this was many, many moons ago, maybe late 90s, early 2000s at a petting zoo in Alberta.
2: Right. It was before, like, Tiger King or whatever the what was the...
1: Oh, many, many
3: Way
1: moons
3: before that.
2: Yeah, yeah. And that's back when, you know, it wasn't rare for someone to show up at your high school with a big pet cat of some description.
1: Yeah.
2: Tiger,
1: yeah.
2: Leopard.
3: Yep. Cheetah.
2: Yeah, yeah. And then people were like, wait a minute, this is really illegal.
1: Yeah, so anyway, we're going by the one enclosure with the tiger, and my grandma saw the tail go up. I didn't, and yeah, I got marked as his territory.
3: So was it a shooting stream through the fence, or were you too close to the fence?
1: It was a good 10-15 foot bullseye through the fence.
2: Well, tigers are big.
3: Yeah, but they can mark you like a fire hose?
2: Oh, well, yeah. I mean, can you imagine?
1: Yeah, the males, they can make a pretty good stream.
2: Well, look how tough they are. Like, I'm not as tough as I used to be, but I can still pee on you from across the room, Sherry.
3: Okay. Was Woody and Tigers blowing urinals off the wall left and right?
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5: Good morning. 8th Street East, the eastbound curb lane and southbound road is closed at Cumberland Avenue South for link construction. 3rd Avenue North, the road is closed from 25th Street East to 24th Street East. And Melville Street eastbound and westbound are closed from Portage Avenue to Jasper Avenue South. For closures and more, sign up at saskatoon.ca/dailyroadreport.
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3: Okay, you just came into the room with the weirdest look on your face, and I don't want to ask what happened,
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0: Twisted Sister, we're not going to take those mosquitoes, except we have to. So I'll murder as many as I can on the way down.
1: You know, I think people enjoy hearing stories from our annual trip to your cabin. Like, I come to your cabin usually once a summer.
0: Once a summer, and you could come more, but we just won't be there.
1: I feel like we need our time apart on the weekends. No, but it's funny. People can get, like, you know, that kind of bird's eye view on what happens when you and I are hanging out off the show. And there's a lot of lying and boasting and things that just simply aren't true.
0: What are you talking about?
1: Roll the Instagram video.
2: Okay, Woody, tell me what you just said. What do you think you invented?
3: What I invented?
2: Yeah.
3: I invented a lot of things, but one of the things that I invented is taking a scenario and saying it was my rapper name.
2: Right.
3: I invented that in 2001.
1: So, in case anyone couldn't hear what that was, Woody claims to have invented the mechanic of going, blank was my rapper name, when someone says anything.
0: Listen, I not only invented that, it was a whole genre. It's rapper names where it starts. But just hit me with some awkward words and I will show you.
1: This is just Mad Libs. You're doing Mad Libs.
0: No, it's a whole genre of comedy. Go.
1: Birdhouse Crusties.
0: That was my adult film star name. Hit me again. Come on.
1: Okay. Stubborn Fork Drawer.
0: Oh, yes. The current working title of my autobiography.
1: Wow. These are amazing.
0: They just go on and on, and I invented it, and you shouldn't be jealous. You should embrace it.
1: I will say, I did know a guy one time that claims to have invented Hell of a Good Dip when he was working as a janitor in the factory and accidentally knocked some ingredients into a vat.
0: Into a vat. The name of my garage band at university.
1: Don't you, son of a...
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1: Hey, how are you?
2: Good. Who's this?
1: This is Sean. The oldies are always the classics.
2: You got to say Farmer Sean afterwards or it doesn't work. It doesn't work, Sean. It's a parody of James Bond saying, it's Bond, James Bond. So you have to say, it's Sean, Farmer Sean. You just can't walk in and say, it's Bond, and then go on order the martini. Let's try it again. Let's take it from the top.
1: Okay. This is Sean. Farmer Sean.
2: Yes!
3: Nailed it. Were you messing with us? You're messing with us the whole
2: time.
3: He's
2: always messing with us.
1: I just wanted to talk about my invention.
2: What was your invention?
1: I invented a time machine.
3: Okay. We're talking about things that people claim to have invented, and yours is time machine.
1: Yeah. And you know what? Every time I tell you guys about it, you don't believe me.
2: Okay. So you're going to have to elaborate. Now, I don't want you to, but you're going to have to elaborate.
1: Like next week, when I come and tell you about it, you're going to be like, no, you didn't invent that.
3: Get it? He's been back through the timeline many times telling us he invented time machines, and each time we're skeptical.
1: Exactly.
3: It's too deep. Too deep for us today, Sean.
2: That is too deep. Go back to pulling teats and making the kittens laugh in the barn.

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2: It isn't just our imaginations. The mosquito population has exploded over the past week or two. Now, we don't have any new official numbers for here in Saskatoon, but down in Regina, their traps caught 780 mosquitoes over the course of 11 weeks, but then nearly 2,000 in the last 2 days. I'm itchy just talking about it.
3: I hope they don't practice catch and release. Well, it could be a record year for both skeeters and twisters. So far, 27 tornadoes have been confirmed in the province. Five more from Friday are still being looked at. They have to measure them?
2: I don't know.
3: There are some areas in Saskatchewan like Nipawin. Lost its power over the weekend. Still not on yet.
2: Well, we've all heard the term staycation, something with, you know, the price of things. A lot of families are considering this summer. But there are several other cations that are gaining popularity, like a cool cation, where you escape extreme summer heat by vacationing somewhere cool like Canada's north, Iceland, Norway. A playcation, which is travel centered around activities and experiences like golfing or kayaking. And of course, sleepcations, where you book a trip with the main goal of catching up on some Z's.
3: Well, a spot in the FIFA World Cup final is on the line today. England, Argentina, they battle in Atlanta. Argentina comes in as the reigning champs. Yesterday, Spain knocked out France with a 2-0 win.
2: Not that the MLB All-Star Game really means anything, but it was cool to see the American League team win with its Blue Jays players and manager.
4: National League down to their final strike. Stewart with a chopper. Baker gathers it in, and the AL in a shutout.
2: Yeah, they blank the National League 4-0. Jays right-hander Dylan Cease is only the seventh pitcher to ever strike out three in an All-Star opening inning.
3: And in less than 2 months, Mosaic Stadium. It's going to be a green and white zoo. The Rough Riders have announced that the Labor Day Classic is officially sold out. All that's left are a few seats in Pill Country, and they don't have seats.
2: Right.
3: That's just a big, long line. There's also a limited number of those co-op community zone tickets that you can get at their stores and gas bars. Your sports for Arctic Automotive.
2: The mosquito-y weather is more disappointing than your friend who just bought a guitar.
5: Kumbaya. Wait, I know it. Kumbaya. You know, it's Kumbaya. Wait, I know it. Kumbaya.
2: Let him finish.
3: Yep.
5: Oh, no, wait. Oh, yeah, I got it. Kumbaya. This is it.
2: Well, kind of muggy and windy today. 26 is our high, 26 tomorrow, and 31 on Friday.
0: It's not a circus. 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

0: CCR, Rock 102, and our friend Jen is the fortunate one sitting on the deck drinking a coffee this morning. How are
1: you? I'm good. How are you guys?
2: Same old. What's up?
1: You know how you talk about a family member that invented something?
0: Well, people claiming in our lives that they've invented something.
1: Yeah. So I have a really funny story, actually, for you guys. I'm getting ready to go to the lake this weekend, and we pack ladder golf. You know the game where you throw the golf balls at the ring?
2: Ladder golf.
1: So when I was a child, my grandpa made one, and he had told us that he invented this game, and we named it. We called it Dad's Balls because, well, my uncles called it Dad's Balls because their dad invented it. And up until, like, I'm going to say 5 years ago, I thought my grandpa invented Dad's Balls, which is actually ladder golf. And he did not invent it, but he did make his own set. He made it, but he didn't.
3: So that's kind of like when I was a kid, my grandmother was the first person that made me spaghetti. And
0: She came up with it?
3: Yeah, I thought she came up with it. I'd always ask my mom for grandma's red string surprise.
1: Okay. Yeah, grandpa full out was like, I invented this game, guys. And we're like, great, this is amazing. And then I went camping with some people. And they...
3: You know my grandpa?
1: They had like a set, and I was like, how did you get a set of dad's balls? And they're like,
0: dad's
1: what?
0: Balls.
1: Like, it's ladder golf. Why are you calling it dad's balls? I'm like, this is my grandpa's game. And then they're like, no, Jen, no, this is not how that works. And apparently everybody can play dad's balls, and my grandpa didn't invent it.
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1: Hey, how's it going there, guys?
2: It's going. What's this? Who's there?
3: Who's there? This?

0: Really?
1: And she used it. All the neighbors loved it, so she was making them for all the neighbors and everything.
0: What is she making? Is she crochet them? How'd she make them?
2: Yeah.
1: So out of a normal roller, and then she used some like special kind of foam that she was using that would roll and fill in all the stucco.
0: Wow.
2: Oh, and the neighbors wanted them.
1: The neighbors liked them, so she was making them for all the neighbors and everything. And a couple of years later, we're at Kmart, and there's a stucco rolling paint roller. And Mom was so mad. She said, I invented that. That guy ripped me off.
3: Sherry and Woody. 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
15: Good morning, it's Cloda.
0: What's going on?
15: I hear that you're getting info on people that invented stuff first.
1: Well, yeah, it seems like we all know somebody.
16: Great Scott!
1: Who claims they've invented something that we all use today.
15: Mid-70s, early to mid-70s, probably 75, 76, my friend invented the fishing diaper, now known as Depends.
1: Your friend says he invented Depends.
0: He invented adult Depends.
15: I'm telling you what, he actually phoned me. At this time, we'd all gone away to university and stuff, and he phoned me long distance and said, guess what? Somebody invented my fishing diaper. I went, what? How did we miss out on that?
1: Fishing diaper was there first.
0: Oh.
15: Back in the day, of course, we didn't have nice big boats. You know, we were poor. We used our grandpa's, you know, aluminum boat. They're really tippy, right? So you couldn't just jump in and pee in the water, you know, like anybody does that, but whatever. So you'd have to row all the way back to shore and then get out, go pee, get back in. And he said, that's it. He goes, I had to invent a fishing diaper. So it'd be like Pampers, only for adults. And we all laughed and went, oh, that's so funny. Sure enough.
0: Why not just get a little ice cream pail? Ice cream pail is the answer.
15: But again, it's the tippy boat. You know, we're talking those little, you know, 11
0: aluminum. If you sit with your butt in the right position.
1: Uh-huh.
15: Then you got to have somebody holding your hand.
1: Woody is really trying to make us all say that we're okay with a pee bucket on the boat.
15: Ick, ick, ick.

0: 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It's now time for Sherry and Woody's morning announcements.
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2: 2026 could end up a real twister of a year.
3: Cow. I gotta go, Julia. We got cows.
2: We got cows. We're on track to set a record with 27 confirmed tornadoes so far. There's still five more they're investigating. The record is 33. Environment Canada says that extreme moisture could be the cause.
4: The whole four-day school week idea is really starting to take off. The Chinook Division in Swift Current is the latest to look at it. Dr. Sean Davidson with SAS School Board says Prairie South, based in Moose Jaw, has been doing this for 15 years and are reaping the benefits.
5: We've actually seen it be a positive for student achievement. We've certainly seen it be a positive for student attendance, and those things are likely linked together.
4: Half a dozen schools in the SunWest School Division around Rosetown are already making plans to switch to a four-day school week as well.
2: When it comes to ditching daylight savings time, could our neighbors in the U.S. be next? If a bill passes in the Senate, then yes, Alberta and BC have also just stopped changing their clocks. We've been out of the Daylight Savings Time Club since 1966.
4: Well, we have one half of the World Cup final.
6: A spectacular Spanish display.
4: Spain had a 2-0 win over France yesterday. Today, England battling Argentina. Argentina was there 4 years ago and won this tournament. England hasn't been in the title game since 1966 when it won it all.
2: It's the first MLB All-Star Game shutout in 13 years.
7: And Cease, with three strikeouts in the first, is able to strand a base runner. We're through an inning at the All-Star Game.
2: Blue Jays pitcher Dylan Cease struck out all three batters in his first inning as the American League wins 4-0 over the National League. Cease only the seventh pitcher to strike out all three batters in the first inning, and the other four guys that did it, they're in the Hall of Fame now.
4: And if you're thinking about going to the Labor Day Classic, but you haven't bought tickets yet, you're going to be sadder than a dropped foot-long hot dog on the concourse. The Rough Riders have announced it's sold out. However, there are still a limited number of $30 community zone tickets available exclusively through participating co-op food stores, home centers, and gas bars.
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0: Headstrong, it's Trapped on your muggy Wednesday, warming up to 26 this afternoon. Who's this?
1: Hey, this is Christine. I'm calling about a trend that the trends you guys are talking about.
2: Okay, I invented this thing where when someone says something goofy, I take that goofy turn of phrase and make it a part of my past in some way. Like, say, for example, just say something goofy.
1: Shazam.
2: Shazam. That was the name of my garage band at university.
0: Okay, so he thinks he's the first person to ever make that little joke.
2: No. I invented it. And then the spinoff of that is you try and make it relate to many, many other things in your life. Like, oh yeah, Shazam, the name of the small alien I found hiding in my doghouse when I was a kid that convinced me to do drugs.
0: Okay. All right. So tell me, Christine.
3: Hey, Scott.
0: What do you claim to have invented or started?
1: I believe that I started the trend of the combat pants wearing as, like, fashion.
0: Like it a was, cargo pant?
1: Yeah, like the military combat pants.
2: Really?
1: Yeah. I was in, it was like 93, so I think I was like in grade 8. And I was in Army Cadets, and my mom and dad had bought me a pair of combat pants just to use with the cadets and stuff. And one day, I didn't have any clean pants to wear, and my mom said, well, why don't you just wear those to school? And I said, well, no, everybody's going to make me just wear them, they're pants. So I wore them, and sure enough, everybody was like, what the heck are those? What are you wearing those for? And then like a day later, everybody was wearing combat pants. And I was like, yeah, that
0: really?
1: Was me.
2: And see, but like, I'm surprised they can see you because they're camouflage.
1: That's right. That's see? Right.
2: Where'd you go?
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0: great song.
1: Green Day with Sherry and Woody. It's also Camp Day at Tim Hortons. When you buy a hot or iced coffee today, you're helping send kids to camp who might not normally have that opportunity.
2: Hey, who's this?
3: Michelle.
2: Hi.
3: I'm just calling to tell you about my recipe.
2: Oh, the trust me, try it.
3: Exactly.
1: This started yesterday because my husband, he smokes everything in the house now, including the bed sheets, the toilet paper.
2: I think he's going to eventually quit brushing his teeth and somehow figure a way to smoke his mouth.
1: Just smoke it clean. No, so he smoked an apple crisp. It was delicious, but what is your trust me, it's good recipe?
3: It's a pierogi bake. I literally just come up with it and thought, let's just throw pierogies in a casserole dish and Alfredo sauce, cut up some bacon, onions, and my family raves about it all the time now. They're always like, can you cook that for me? No recipe, you just wing it.
2: Yeah.
1: Okay.
2: No recipe, just wing it is how I love to cook. A pierogi bake gave me a slight food chubby.
1: Don't say that.
2: I thought I would fit because food again. And chubby like means you've had too much. It's Sherry's the weirdo.
1: You're right.
2: Sherry
1: I'm
2: took
1: the
2: it
1: only
2: to a
1: one.
2: Completely explicit place.
4: I apologize.
3: Yeah, not everybody thinks like that when you're talking.
2: No.
1: No, just me. I'm the only dirty open seam pierogi in the pot right now.
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0: Bon Jovi, wanted dead or alive, a 30. Could we arrest a 30?
1: Well, partner, how about that little doggy? I don't want to do that anymore. 31 on Friday.
0: Yeah.
1: Rock 102, who's this?
2: This is Sheldon calling.
1: Hey, Sheldon.
2: How are you kids this morning?
0: Sherry spilt the Cheerios.
1: What?
0: I don't know.
1: Is that a metaphor?
0: No, you're a real sloppy eater. For someone who is so picky, you tend to eat with your entire face.
1: I eat like a schnauzer, just face right in the bowl.
2: Puts in the bowl and just shakes their head a few times and stuff flies out.
1: Okay, speaking of eating, we've been talking about trust me recipes, something that maybe you make at your house, might not sound good, but you swear it is.
2: I grew up with a baba who liked to cook for tons of people. If there was four people, she'd cook for 10.
0: Right.
2: So there was always leftovers. So one of the things she'd make, and it was simple, and it was, you'd look at it and say, I don't know. She would take leftover macaroni, and she'd get her cast iron frying pan nice and hot and throw in some leftover bacon, some chunks, and all the bacon fat, get that all cooked up and crispy, and then dump in the macaroni and fry that with the bacon fat and the bacon pieces. So it'd be like kind of like a crispy macaroni.
1: Fried macaroni.
2: It was good.
0: So what I'm hearing there is you take some carbohydrates, add some fat, then add some grease, then fry it, and batter it all.
2: Exactly. It was like this greasy, fried, crispy macaroni that was just good.
0: Bubba bacon.
1: Thought about it, I'm in. Thought about it for 2 seconds, I'm in. Where do I sign on for this?
2: Exactly. It was good.
1: Is there a limit to the things we can fry, by the way? Like, I don't know.
0: Everything's fried.
2: In bacon fat, you can fry anything.
0: Yeah, even a boiled owl would seem less tough.
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2: How are we doing today?
3: Good. Who's this?
2: It's Dan Thibault.
4: Dan, what's going on?
5: Well, I don't know. I've got a recipe that it just can't be beat.
4: Okay, this is a trust me recipe. Trust me, it's good. You'll love it. How does it go?
5: Well, my pops would, he'd work on his baked beans recipe for at least 2 weeks. He'd soak those beans for a week to get all the fart gases out of them. And then, you know, and then he has his molasses and the pork and just bacon. Big chunks, and you know what I'm talking about.
3: Oh, yeah.
5: I mean, I'll tell you what, the closest thing I've ever tasted to it was last year, one of the grocery stores was selling baked beans, and they were unbelievable, but I can't find them anymore.
4: Well, and got to give a shout-out to my husband, Jer. We were talking about his smoking prowess yesterday. He smoked some baked beans on the weekend that you would have loved, Dan. Just,
3: You go to a real butcher, and you get some real pork belly. And you chop that up thick, and you stew that in with, oh, good God. Oh, my God.
4: Okay, but to be fair, you could chop that up and put that in Elmer's white glue, and I would eat a bowl of that.

0: 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It is now time for Sherry and Woody's morning announcements.
1: Hey, it's Camp Day at Timmy's. Yay! When you buy a hot or iced coffee today, you are helping send kids to camp who might not normally get that opportunity.
2: Well, let's hope those kids go to camp and have a good time and not get malaria from all the mosquitoes.
1: Okay.
2: And twisters. Traps around the province reporting mosquito numbers quadrupling over the past couple of days. So far, 27 tornadoes have been confirmed in the province. 5 more back on Friday that they're still looking into. Apparently, they have to have a certain twist or they're not considered a tornado. Areas around Nipawin, Saskatchewan, had their power knocked out from storms on the weekend. Still isn't back on yet as of yesterday.
1: Oh, good. Well, summer holiday time. We've all heard about staycations, but there are several other types of cations that are gaining popularity. A coolcation, where you pick somewhere colder to escape the summer heat. A playcation, which is travel centered around activities like golfing or kayaking. And of course, a sleepcation, which sounds really nice to a lot of us, where you book a trip with the main goal of catching up on Z's.
2: Well, a spot in the FIFA World Cup final on the line today when England and Argentina battle in Atlanta. Argentina comes in as the reigning champs. Yesterday, Spain knocked out France in a 2-0 win.
1: The MLB All-Star Game doesn't really mean anything. It's just a lot of fanfare. But it was cool to see the American League team win with its Blue Jays players and manager.
3: National League down to their final strike. Stewart with a chopper. Baker gathers it in, and the AL in a shutout.
1: Yeah, they blank the NL 4-zip. Jays right-hander Dylan Cease is only the 7th pitcher ever to strike out 3 in an All-Star opening inning.
2: And if you're thinking about heading to the Labor Day Classic and you haven't got tickets yet, you're going to be sadder than a boiled hot dog in a room full of grilled hot dogs.
1: So a hot dog with really poor self-esteem?
2: Yeah. You've seen a boiled hot dog. Put that up against a nice charred grilled hot dog with all the bubbly boils of grilled goodness on it.
1: Oh.
2: Anyways, Rough Rider Labor Day Classic is sold out. However, you can still find a limited number of $30 Community Zone tickets available exclusively through participating co-op food stores, home centers, and gas stations.
1: Your National Hot Dog Day weather, although I'm concerned you're going to go on another hot dog tangent here.
2: Oh, well. Let's just get a couple hot dogs.
1: Sure.
2: Yep.
1: Over here.
2: Yeah, we'll take 2 hot dogs.
1: Well, 2 for you, 2 for me.
4: Hot dogs.
2: 4 hot dogs. We would like 4 hot dogs.
1: Wait.
2: Now he's just left. Way to go, Sherry. You scared him off.
1: Wouldn't be the first time I've seen a terrified look in the eyes of a man holding a wiener. Windy, chance of showers.
2: What?
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1: In the news this morning, we've all heard the term staycation.
2: Yeah.
1: Something with the price of things a lot of families are considering this summer. But there's a couple other kinds of cations that are gaining popularity, like a coolcation, where you escape extreme summer heat by vacationing somewhere cool like Iceland or Norway. A playcation, which is a trip centered around activities and experiences like surfing, kayaking, golfing. And of course, sleepcation, booking a trip where the main goal is rest and sleep.
0: I think that's what my cabin has become.
1: Passing out of the campfire is not a vacation.
0: It is. It's actually a memorycation. What did I say last night? Who do I have to apologize to?
3: Hey, join the show. 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

0: Theory of a Dead Man, just a couple weeks away. We'll see those guys at the Saskatoon X.
1: Maybe we can Lady and the Tramp some elephant ears with Theory of a Dead Man.
0: I don't know. Famous or not, I don't like getting close to people's faces.
1: Yeah, it's definitely just your personal boundaries that's stopping that scenario from happening.
2: Let's go to the phones. 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
3: Morning, Todd from Balgoni.
1: Todd, what's going on?
3: You guys are wondering what kind of cation I would like.
0: Yeah.
1: A sleep cation, beer cation, anything.
3: I'm looking for, like, I want my body to work like it did in my 20s cation.
0: Oh, you want a youth cation?
1: A youth cation?
0: Yeah.
1: How?
0: Yeah. Yeah, no, I hear you, man.
3: I want to go back in time, and I want my body to work like it did when I was 20, so I can do all the dumb crap I used to do on vacation, surf and tube and go dirt biking, and then drink like an animal all day, and then wake up and go, oh, I'm fine. We just do it again today.
1: Drink like an animal on all fours at a trough?
3: I think you followed me on vacation.
0: Yes. That's how I like to do it.
1: This is a weird resort.
3: I've been to Senior Frogs in Mexico. I know how it is.
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0: 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Sherry?
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0: The Country Thunder headliners last year. Creed this year. Who's next year? Come on, Country Thunder people. Tell me who you got in the boil. What's going on?
1: The boil. Who do you got in the crab bucket? Rock 102. Who's this?
2: Hey, this is Tanya. How's it going?
0: It's going wonderfully, Tanya. I don't care what Sherry says or what messages she tries to send out for people to rescue her. No. It's fine.
2: It's like SOS.
1: Tanya, what kind of cation would you like to take? And you can't say woody cation because that's my everyday.
2: I would like a free cation. Just, you know, not all inclusive, but just where everything is free.
0: Mm.
2: You know, you just go and it's all paid for already by some magical being.
1: That's a sugar daddy cation.
0: Well, that's, yeah. Or my children coming to visit me at the lake. Like, I'm paying for their gas to drive out. I'm paying for the food.
1: Yep.
2: And the kids just sponge. It's like, what the heck?
0: I guess, Tanya, would you like to be adopted? I can adopt you. I got room on the old mantle for another picture of you if you want to be a part of our family.
2: Aww. I'm probably older than you, so
1: it's an awkward adoption.
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0: Oh, I'm excellent. I couldn't be better.
1: Wow.
0: And then I look across the room.
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2: What's going on out there?
1: Oh, you know, just thinking about this vacation thing that you guys are talking about. What kind of vacation I'd want.
2: Okay, right.
1: I want a fencing vacation for me and my lovely wife.
2: Now, do you mean sword fighting or like pounding posts?
1: Pounding posts, putting up windbreak, fixing barbed wire, page wire, fencing. Yeah.
3: Now, are you looking for for you and your wife to do the fencing?
1: Well,
2: I'm thinking that he's done fencing and he's sick of it.
1: I would prefer to have somebody come in and just do all the fencing while the wife and I sit around the campfire in the backyard and watch somebody else work.
2: Sherry, let me guess. If you haven't really left the city, you've probably fenced very little.
3: How do you know by looking at me that I don't fence all the time? I fence up and down.
2: Because I know for a fact that when I said fencing like sword fighting, you thought that's what he was talking about.
3: I thought you were a Three Musketeer.

0: 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It's also their home.
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8: 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And that's what's happening around Saskatoon. I'm Whitney.
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1: Hey, guys, it's Jordan.
2: Jordan, what's going on?
1: Oh, I hear you're talking about animal encounters.
3: Well, I guess that has been, you know, kind of an ongoing theme this week with people camping and getting up close and personal with the great outdoors.
2: Yeah.
1: So my encounter is I got peed on by a tiger.
3: Peed on?
2: By a tiger?
1: A tiger marked me as his, yep.
2: Like a tiger, like rawr. Like a tiger.
3: No, the other kind.
1: Like rawr.
2: Well, no, but where does a guy from Saskatchewan get access to be urinated on by a tiger?
3: Yeah.
1: Oh, this was many, many moons ago, maybe late 90s, early 2000s at a zoo in Alberta.
2: Right. It was before, like, Tiger King or whatever the what was the...
1: Oh, many, many
3: Way
1: moons
3: before that.
2: Yeah, yeah. And that's back when, you know, it wasn't rare for someone to show up at your high school with a big pet cat of some description.
1: Yeah.
2: Tiger,
1: yeah.
2: Leopard.
3: Yeah. Yep, cheetah.
2: Yeah, yeah. And then people were like, wait a minute, this is really illegal.
1: Yeah, so anyway, we're going by the one enclosure with the tiger, and my grandma saw the tail go up. I didn't, and yeah, I got marked as his territory.
3: So was it a shooting stream through the fence, or were you too close to the fence?
1: It was a good 10, 15 foot bullseye through the fence.
2: Well, tigers are big.
3: Yeah, but they can mark you like a fire hose?
2: Oh, well, yeah. I mean, can you imagine?
1: Yeah, the males, they can make a pretty good stream.
2: Well, look how tough they are. Like, I'm not as tough as I used to be, but I can still pee on you from across the room, Sherry.
3: Okay. Was Woody and Tigers blowing urinals off the wall left and right.
0: Sherry and Woody. 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
1: Okay, Sean, you got a tipping rule. Go for it, bud.
2: Yes, if I'm standing up to order, then I don't tip.
3: When you're standing to order, I think that's brilliant.
2: Yeah, I used to, obligation type tips because it popped up, right? But
3: yeah.
2: Now that I got my new rule, no problem.
3: Sean, just hang on the line. When we're done this call, there's going to be a prompt to tip 15%, 18%.
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0: Phil Collins in the air tonight. Just every mosquito ever born.
1: You know, I think people enjoy hearing stories from our annual trip to your cabin. Like, I come to your cabin usually once a summer.
0: Once a summer, and you could come more, but we just won't be there.
1: And I feel like we need our time apart on the weekends. No, but it's funny. People can get, like, you know, that kind of bird's eye view on what happens when you and I are hanging out off the show. And there's a lot of lying and boasting and things that just simply aren't true.
0: What are you talking about?
1: Roll the Instagram video.
2: Okay, Woody, tell me what you just said. What do you think you invented?
3: What I invented?
2: Yeah.
3: I invented a lot of things, but one of the things that I invented is taking a scenario and saying it was my rapper name.
2: Right.
3: I invented that in 2001.
1: So, in case anyone couldn't hear what that was, Woody claims to have invented the mechanic of going, blank was my rapper name, when someone says anything.
0: Listen, I not only invented that, it was a whole genre. It's rapper names where it starts, but just hit me with some awkward words and I will show you.
1: This is just Mad Libs. You're doing Mad Libs.
0: No, it's a whole genre of comedy. Go.
1: Birdhouse Crusties.
0: That was my adult film star name. Hit me again. Come on.
1: Okay. Severn Fork Drawer.
0: Oh, yes. The current working title of my autobiography.
1: Wow. These are amazing.
0: They just go on and on, and I invented it, and you shouldn't be jealous. You should embrace it.
1: I will say, I did know a guy one time that claims to have invented Hell of a Good Dip when he was working as a janitor in the factory and accidentally knocked some ingredients into a vat.
0: Into a vat. The name of my garage band at university.
1: Don't you, son of a...
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1: Hey, how are you?
2: Good. Who's this?
1: This is Sean. The oldies are always the classics.
2: You got to say Farmer Sean afterwards or it doesn't work. It doesn't work, Sean. It's a parody of James Bond saying, it's Bond, James Bond. So you have to say, it's Sean, Farmer Sean. You just can't walk in and say, it's Bond, and then go on and order the martini. Let's try it again. Let's take it from the top.
1: Okay. This is Sean. Farmer Sean.
2: Yes!
3: Nailed it. Were you messing with us? You're messing with us the whole time.
2: He's always messing with us.
1: I just wanted to talk about my invention.
2: What was your invention?
1: I invented a time machine.
3: Okay. We're talking about things that people claim to have invented, and yours is time machine.
1: Yeah. And you know what? Every time I tell you guys about it, you don't believe me.
2: Okay, so you're going to have to elaborate. Now, I don't want you to, but you're going to have to elaborate.
1: Like next week, when I come and tell you about it, you're going to be like, no, you didn't invent that.
3: Get it? He's been back through the timeline many times telling us he invented time machines, and each time we're skeptical.
1: Exactly.
3: It's too deep. Too deep for us today, Sean.
2: That is too deep. Go back to pulling teats and making the kittens laugh in the barn.

Okay, could you move a little bit to the right? Oh, wait. Back to the left. Perfect. You're in the middle of 60 minutes of nonstop rock. Rock 102. My friend.

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0: Bon Jovi with Sherry, Woody, and a hot and muggy forecast. 26 is the high today, 26 tomorrow, and a 31 coming on Friday. 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
2: Good morning, this is Jen.
1: How are you?
2: I'm good, how are you guys?
1: Same old, what's up?
2: You know when you talk about a family member that invented something?
0: Well, people claiming in our lives that they've invented something.
2: Yeah, okay, they claim. So I have a really funny story actually for you guys. I'm getting ready to go to the lake this weekend and we pack ladder golf. You know, the game where you throw the golf balls at the ring?
1: Yeah, yeah.
0: Ladder golf.
2: So when I was a child, my grandpa made one and he had told us that he invented this game and we named it. We called it Dad's Balls because, well, my uncles called it Dad's Balls because their dad invented it. And up until, like, I'm going to say 5 years ago, I thought my grandpa invented Dad's Balls, which is actually ladder golf. And he did not invent it, but he did make his own set. He made it, but he didn't.
3: So that's kind of like when it. I was a kid, my grandmother was the first person that made me spaghetti. And
0: she came up with it?
3: Yeah, I thought she came up with it. I'd always ask my mom for Grandma's Red String Surprise.
2: Okay. Yeah, Grandpa full out was like, I invented this game, guys. And we're like, great, this is amazing. And then I went camping with some people. And they...
1: You know my grandpa?
2: They had like a set, and I was like, how did you get a set of dad's balls? And they're like, dad's what? Balls. Like, it's ladder golf. Why are you calling it dad's balls? I'm like, this is my grandpa's game. And then they're like, no, Jen, no, this is not how that works. And apparently everybody can play dad's balls, and my grandpa didn't invent it.
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0: 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Happy Wednesday. It's also Camp Day at Tim Hortons. 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

0: WBR Rock 102 with Sherry. Our Saskatoon Berries topped the Lethbridge Bulls 7-4 last night. Now the two teams are back at it tonight at Cairns Field. Don't miss the first pitch thrower. It is former Berry Carter Beck, of course, just recently drafted by the Braves in the MLB.
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1: Hey, so at Diefenbaker, what's the rule of thumb? If something comes floating your way, is that keepable?
2: I would sure think so.
1: Yeah.
3: Yeah, okay.
2: That's how we've always treated it.
1: Yeah, like a sea-doo. You know, hits the shore or something. Like, well, mine now.
2: That would be mine in a heartbeat.
1: Quickly paint it before anyone can see it.
2: A quick rattle can job.
1: Yeah, right.
3: Oh my God. The spray paint is melting off.
1: Put it in the truck. Let's get out of here. Go, go.
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Pop Evil with Sherry. Happy Wednesday. We're muggy today. I'm going to stay that way for most of the day. 26 is our high, 26 tomorrow, and Friday looks like the hottest one of the bunch. Going to hit 31 degrees.

0: Okay, could you move a little bit to the right?
1: Oh, wait. Back to the left?
0: Perfect. You're in the middle of 60 minutes of nonstop rock.
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0: Well, this is interesting. That was Buck Cherry, Rock 102, chatting with Peter Quinlan from Global Weather yesterday about why tornado season has been so bad. What do we have, 12 on Friday and then possibly 4 on Saturday just last weekend?
1: Well, usually when we go between La Nina winter into an El Nino winter, we have a very active storm season. It's just kind of what's happened statistically. So, yeah, we were anticipating this.
2: Spanish.
1: And so we've also had so much moisture over the last few months, and that adds to the moisture in the air, and when the air is more moist, it lifts more, it's lighter, and so that means we get more rising motion, which helps fuel these thunderstorms, and then we just need a little bit of rotation in the atmosphere, which we've seen with these areas of low pressure and a bit of a trough in the upper levels that kind of sustain these strong storms. So yeah, it's kind of just the perfect recipe for tornadic thunderstorms.
0: I'll be honest, you lost me at rotation and trough, but you get it, right? 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
1: You're the chicken lever.
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2: 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When I was a kid, that's the only reason why I ate sugared cereal, was for the prize in the box. Imagine their surprise when they find a roasted chicken.
1: Okay. 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
1: There's been new Nickelback. There's been new Greta Van Fleet, which, by the way, is not doing well on New Music Radar. I think that one's going to get flushed this week. You probably won't be hearing it very much. This one, doing pretty good. It's Rolling Stones and the Stars, Rock 102.

We got a nice day. Going to have an even nicer weekend over the weekend. 32, 30. Hopefully you can get to the lake. If not, I mean, just find a body of water somewhere. There is a lot of them around. Here's Moist Freckle the Tomb.

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16: 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And that's what's happening around Saskatoon. I'm Whitney.
0: We're back. Yes, I'm right behind you. And we're bringing you another 60 minutes of nonstop rock. It starts right now. Rock 102.

0: Green Day, Rock 102. One of the reasons why the storms are so bad this year is moisture. We were chatting with Peter Quinlan about why that is. And it's also one of the reasons why the mosquitoes are so bad. We chatted with Dr. Wist, and he said this.
1: Conditions are perfect for their development.
0: Conditions like?
1: It just keeps on raining. So those temporary water bodies that they like to develop in, they just stay full. And so they don't dry up. The larvae don't die.
0: Oh, so these are like new mosquitoes. They're just constantly hatching.
1: These are new mosquitoes, yeah. You let one of them get away with your blood, she's going to go lay hundreds of eggs and start that cycle all over again. So they're in the water, and it's really hot out, and the water hasn't evaporated. They can go from egg to adult in more like 7 days instead of, say, 10 or more.
0: So moisture and super hot weather equals mosquitoes and thunderstorms. 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

Black Hole Sun, that's Soundgarden. The number of people who choose black bear over mosquito as, like, what would you rather encounter in the woods, a black bear or a horde of mosquitoes? It's phenomenal. What are you talking about? You cannot swat a black bear. 306-938-3733. We could keep it up. I mean, it is Weird Wednesday, right? Weird Wednesday, mosquito or black bear. Which would you rather? Here's Sum 41.

Well, flowers, Rock 102. Okay, I can slap a mosquito all day long. I can only slap a black bear once. Fun fact, mosquitoes are the deadliest animals on Earth. They're the one critter that kills more humans than humans. Whoa! That's super interesting. Thanks, John, for sending that in at 306-938-3733. What would you rather encounter in the woods, a black bear or a mosquito? Derek, same thing. Black bears, 100%. They're cuter, cooler. Unless you're carrying a picnic basket, they'll keep their distance. Black bear or mosquitoes, what would you rather run into in the woods? Here's Papa Roach.

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2: 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It's a weird Wednesday, so if you want to go a little off the map, a little off the beaten path, no problem whatsoever. Let's try to fire it up for you. Again, give me a call, shoot me a text, let me know what you're thinking. We're going to start things out. Bo texted in anything Cornell. And I feel you, brother. I'm on the same page right now. I'm feeling like it's a Cornell kind of afternoon. Let's go a little off the beaten path, though. Let's do some Audio Slave. It's a great tune. Let's do some Revelations.

0: Nickelback, it is your takeover for YXE Windows and Doors. I got Pablo on the horn.
1: What's going on, Rock 102?
0: Pablo, how are you, buddy?
1: Oh, just gearing up, actually.
0: Oh, yeah, yeah. Okay, you guys are showing the game down at Winston's. Of course, it's going to be massive. Argentina, England coming up at 1 o'clock. But first, I wanted to ask you, you texted me yesterday, or no, sorry, the other day, but Creed was in the house? You had Creed there having beers?
1: So what happened was they played at Craven, right, on Friday or Saturday, right?
0: Yeah.
1: And then they had a festival in Edmonton the next day, and then they were off to, they were off all day Monday because they had a gig in Winnipeg on Tuesday. So they all, half the group drove down early to Saskatoon and just hung out in the pub, and the rest of them, they were all going to meet up at the Stonebridge parking lot.
0: My God, Scott Stapp was in Stonebridge.
1: And yeah, it was just great, man. I showed him that picture of your shirt there, and he loved that you bought merch.
0: Nice.
1: And you know what? It's a funny thing. I said, what was the only downfall of this whole entire tour so far? He goes, mosquitoes.
0: Oh, dude, that's been the downfall of the summer for everybody. They've been ridiculous. Okay, let's throw in some Creed. What are you thinking?
1: Oh, man, how about you? Your choice of Creed?
0: Okay, you know what? I'm still feeling this one from the concert. It was so good. Let's do some What If.

0: some Creed. That is What If on your takeover for YXE Windows and Doors. Come on, it's a weird Wednesday. If you want to get crazy with it, let me know what you think in 306-938-3733. I got Sheldon on the horn. What are we doing next, bud?
1: How about
0: Sympathy of
1: Destruction?
0: Oh,
1: all right.

0: Megadeth, Symphony of Destruction.
1: It's a weird Wednesday, so you want to go off the beaten path? I'm cool with it. 306-938-3733, Venom Snake.
2: I don't know, I was trying to think of a weird song, but wait, Green Jelly, you have them?
0: I've got some Green Jelly. Oh, man, a Wednesday staple. Let's do it, buddy.
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1: No kidding?
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0: At the Black Cat, that's amazing.
1: Well, let's do it, man. Let's do some Green Jelly on a Wednesday.
2: That's back.

lunch menu is up. And there's something f***ing delicious on it. 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

0: Yes. Some Limp Bizkit, some Nookie takes you right back. That is the second song I ever downloaded on Napster. The first, obviously, Sugar Ray Someday. Okay, it is the takeover for YXE Windows and Doors. Clark, what's up?
1: I was thinking, how about the Lumberjack by Jackal?
0: Some Jackal. Hey, it's a weird Wednesday, man. Let's fire it up.
1: All right, thanks a lot.

0: That is the perfect brand of weird we're looking for on a Weird Wednesday. 306-938-3733. It is that takeover. Let me know what we're playing. Andrew, what's up?
1: Foo Fighters. Saint Cecilia. Thank you.
2: Buddy, that happens to me about 15 times a day.

0: Foo Fighters, St. Cecilia for Andrew. They are going to be in Regina September 15th. It is still that takeover on a weird Wednesday. What's going on, Jordy? What are we doing?
1: I was thinking weird Wednesday. I'm in the mood for some Tenacious D.
0: Oh, I like this. What kind of Tenacious D?
1: Do you have I Want It That Way by Tenacious D or no?
0: Did they cover that? Back to like the 2000s, like a Baby One More Time.
1: Oh, yeah, that's the one I'm thinking of, Baby One More Time.
0: Do you want to do that one?
1: Yeah.
0: Okay. It is a minute and 25 seconds long. This might be the shortest song in the system. Let's do it, buddy.

Holy balls, that was awesome. Tenacious D, baby, one more time. A tip of the cap to you, Jordy. That was fantastic. On a weird Wednesday, it is your takeover for YX.

0: the windows and doors. I got Rusty on the horn. What are we doing next?
1: How about something really different? Why don't we play some Jimi Hendrix?
0: Oh, some Hendrix. I'm in for this. Okay. What kind of Hendrix do you want to do?
1: Hey, Joe's a good one.

0: Some system, that is for our buddy Craig Mack. All right, let's wrap up this takeover for YXD Windows and Doors. April's on the horn. What's on your mind?
1: Sometimes here in Saskatchewan, people, when I was a kid, people would say, there's nothing to do here in the summer. It's so boring. There's no mountains, stuff like that. But my dad knew a guy who knew a guy who drove Johnny Cash around in Saskatchewan when he was in Saskatchewan.
0: Amazing.
1: And Johnny Cash was so altered that he told the driver when he saw the clouds, we get the fluffy clouds in the summer, that, geez, you guys sure have nice mountains here. So according to Johnny Cash, we do have mountains, and this is a great place to visit, and in Johnny Cash's mind.
0: That's awesome. That is awesome. Okay, so what kind of Johnny Cash are we going to throw on here?
1: How about I've Been Everywhere?
2: I was toting my pack along the dusty Winnemucca Road when along came a semi with a high-end canvas-covered load. If you're going to Winnemucca, Mac, with me you can ride. And so I climbed into the cab and then I settled down inside. He asked me if I'd seen a road with so much dust and sand, and I said, listen,

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Caitlin says, black bears are not interested in us at all. Mosquitoes, however, will chase me down and eat me. 306-938-3733. You're in the woods. What would you rather come across? A horde of mosquitoes or one single black bear? The amount of people that are saying black bear. I don't know. Is this real? Are you guys for real? Here's Bon Jovi.

It's nice. Got a decent day tomorrow. Same thing. Going to be in the 30s by the weekend. It is going to be hot, which means probably more mosquitoes. Okay. We were chatting with Tyler Wist, who is our bug doctor, a.k.a. Dr. Wist. We're asking, like, why are the mosquitoes out so bad? He said it's basically the perfect conditions, right? We got lots of moisture and lots of heat. And when there's heat, they produce within 7 days. 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Whew. 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
1: And now the news.
2: Well, everybody remembers their first time. Let's go back to 1999. Not my first time like that. I would have been in grade 7. That's really weird. The first song I ever downloaded on Napster. The reason this came up, I threw it out there during the takeover. We were coming out of Limp Bizkit Nookie, and I said that was the second song I ever downloaded. And then Derek texted and said, you've got to play the first. Let's do it, buddy. Let's go back to 99. The first one, Sugar Ray, this is something.

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14: 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And that's what's happening around Saskatoon. I'm Whitney.
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0: ACDC, Rock 102, we were chatting with Peter Quinlan yesterday from Global Weather, and this has been a record setter in Saskatchewan for tornadoes.
1: Total of 27 so far this summer in Saskatchewan is what we have. But from Friday, I believe it's now 12, and then from Saturday, it was between 2 to 4.
0: Like, that is crazy. We have never had tornado season like this. So I asked him why. Here's what he said.
1: Well, usually when we go between a La Nina winter into an El Nino winter, we have a very active storm season. It's just kind of what's happened statistically. So, yeah, we were anticipating this.
2: Spanish.
1: Right? So we've also had so much moisture over the last few months, and that adds to the moisture in the air. And when the air is more moist, it lifts more. It's lighter. And so that means we get more rising motion, which helps fuel these thunderstorms. And then we just need a little bit of rotation in the atmosphere, which we've seen with these areas of low pressure and a bit of a trough in the upper levels that kind of sustain these strong storms. So, yeah, it's kind of just the perfect recipe.
0: Here's Greta Van Fleet, Rock 102.

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0: of Soul, Rock Alone 2, Sully, I'm looking at our Facebook page, and we asked people, if you were going to go hiking in the woods, 1 kilometer hike, just a backpack on, what would you rather encounter, a horde of mosquitoes or a black bear?
1: That's a bear.
0: I don't understand.
1: 100%. It's a bear.
0: Every other single person on Facebook says they would rather encounter a who knows how it's going to act bear.
1: Well, it's a black bear. Had you said just generic bear, but you set the boundaries on this. A black bear is like a big kitten with claws.
0: I'll take
1: they the do nothing.
0: Black bear. I can run from that. Bear, always the bear. Black bear, 1,000%, they're cuter, cooler, and unless you're carrying a picnic basket, they'll keep their distance. Black bear for sure. Just one black bear? I'll take my chances with the bear. You guys, they're still bears.
1: I know you hate it when I go Vancouver on you, and I kind of hate it too. But we used to live right on this river, and like the salmon would all like come up and die and whatnot, and then there'd just be bears all over the place feasting. You walk your dog by them and stuff like that, no big deal.
0: I don't know, man. They seem very unpredictable. At least I know what a horde of mosquitoes is going to do.
1: Well, you just had salmon for lunch, so you stay away from those bears.

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1: Well, you're growing a mighty hump, but sure.
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0: Petty, Rock 102. Okay, case in point, we're talking. You're walking a kilometer into the woods. What would you rather do, encounter a horde of mosquitoes or a black bear? Jordy.
1: Oh, black bear for sure. At least.
2: Yeah,
1: you can. That's one to deal with. Like,
2: exactly.
1: Yeah, 100 mosquitoes, man. And you got to deal with the bites and the itching and the buzzing around your head when you're trying to sleep. Where black bear, you go inside, problem solved.
2: Or you just, you know, you clap your hands or sneeze. They're like big kittens.
1: Pretty much. Like, we were at Waskasoo a couple weeks ago camping, and the mosquitoes there were insane. Like, you open the door to the camper, and then instantly you got, like, a million mosquitoes in the camper.
2: Oh, that's a nightmare.
1: If you guys decide to get the squirt sword going again, just replace the water with, like, bug spray, and just hose us down with bug spray.
2: That's not a bad call. The evolution of the Squirt Squad.
1: Just bug spray, some citronella candles, you know, all the good stuff.
2: Yeah, right.
0: We could be called the D Squad.
2: Ooh.
0: Bring the D.
2: Bringing that D.
0: Here's Three Doors Down.

0: Peter is down. Rock 102. I'd be surprised.
1: Here we go.
0: I'd be surprised if England could get this over on Argentina.
2: England's on the board. England with a big goal. The lads have done it.
0: Okay, and there was no offside.
1: There was no offside. It is 1-0 for England in the 57th minute.
0: Okay, well, good luck, Argentina. I don't know if they can pull it up. Based on how Argentina has been playing.
1: I know. They're amazing.
0: They almost slipped up a couple of times. Like, Morocco almost beat them. Or no, was it Egypt?
1: Egypt.
0: Egypt almost beat them.
1: Yeah,
0: and then there was another game where it was only like...
1: I know. Yeah. That was against... I can't remember
0: so
1: these
0: many
1: things.
0: Countries.
1: But anyways... But Vargentina, they're calling him because they love the use of the VAR. So we'll see what happens.
0: VAR is the instant replay.
1: FIFA loves Argentina.

0: Magically Hip, Rock 102. Okay, imagine this. You have a backpack on. You are doing a nice, wonderful walk in the woods.
1: Yeah.
0: Peaceful. It's like, you know, the...
1: It's lovely.
2: Birds chirping.
0: I don't know what that was, but...
1: Yeah, what the hell was that?
0: It's an animal of some kind.
1: Did you break your bike? What the hell was that?
0: My chain came off. What would you rather encounter, a black bear or a horde of mosquitoes? Everyone's saying black bear. Thank God, Clark. You've got some sense. Go for it, man.
3: Oh, mosquitoes. I'm not facing a bear.
1: What? No. A black bear, you sneeze and the thing runs away.
3: Yeah, but they also climb trees, too, so not a good idea. Best one to go against would be a grizzly, because grizzlies don't climb trees.
1: Well, okay, all right. So if I changed it to a grizzly, I feel like the mosquito option would be a lot better. But a black bear, like, they're like little babies. They don't do nothing.
3: I wouldn't want to do it.
1: Right.
3: I take mosquitoes all day long.
1: All right.
3: I can wear off.
1: Okay, well, I guess that's fair. You can't put on too much DEET to get a bear off you, I guess.
3: No.
0: Here's new.

0: pretty reckless when I wake up.
1: Okay, Lori's kind of changed the dynamic of the question now. We were asking, would you rather deal with a horde of mosquitoes or a black bear? But you were in Australia, and you said you saw some crazy-ass spiders.
2: I'd rather try to deal with bears than to deal with those spiders.
0: Oh, yeah, they're big.
1: How big of a spider did you see or was on you in Australia?
3: We saw these really large golden orb spiders. Like, the body itself is about the size of your fist, and the legs, I mean, they're quite long. Now, they're not super dangerous. They just look scary.
0: Yeah.
3: But if they're in their web, they're awesome.
0: Yeah, I've seen some, huntsmans or woodsmans or whatever they're called in Australia, and they're like... Yeah, but like the body wasn't huge, but the legs were like wings, like
1: that
0: they were massive.
1: I can't, you guys. I'd rather take 100 mosquitoes than deal with these spiders.
0: No way.
1: Yes.
0: No way.
1: Yep.
3: No way.
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0: The Clash, Rock 102, a little bit of a refreshing shower.
1: It is refreshing, but you know what's not refreshing? Is that because we had a tiny bit of rain for 10 seconds, that means thousands of more mosquito eggs are going to hatch.
0: Yeah, we talked to Dr. Wist yesterday, our bug doctor, who said that's basically what it is. It's the moisture and then the hotness that is why it's so bad. What is the worst thing to do right now? Can I say?
1: Probably take my pants off. I get in trouble for that.
0: No, I mean the worst thing to do in like all these mosquitoes.
1: Oh, probably take my pants off.
0: That's, yes.
1: Yeah.
0: Picking up dog poop.
1: Oh, yeah.
0: Because you have to you got to be focused on, mm-hmm. you can't like get a ooh and then put it on your face. You know what I mean? Like slap things. Your hands, both hands have to be busy. You're holding the dog leash. You're getting the poop.
1: Yeah, I get. Wait, do you mean like going down to the mosquito level?
0: Yes.
1: Okay.
0: What is the worst thing to do when the mosquitoes are so bad? You are defenseless.
1: I think that people should understand that in July and August, if there's a poop on their yard, it means there were too many mosquitoes. And it was just too much of an issue to bend over.
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0: I don't think anyone's going to understand that.
1: I don't think so.
0: But we'll campaign for it. Okay, Kurt Dahl talking about new music from One Bad Son. This is what he had to say about the new song that will likely be out in September.
3: It's got this sort of like Shane's got this sort of like Layne Staley vocal. I mean, him and I are both huge AIC fans, of course. And it's just got this vibe. I mean, it's all OBS, but you can kind of see a bit of that AIC influence, maybe a little bit of Scott Weiland too, and so, I mean, I'm just super excited for it, as you can tell.
0: We're excited. 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

0: Okay. First of all, I didn't know Argentina was blue this whole time. I was cheering for the other team. I thought Argentina was a little white. Anyways. Yeah,
1: it doesn't matter. We're tied at one now. It doesn't matter.
0: 85th minute, Argentina finally gets a goal. It is now 1-1 against England. And
1: that is a hell of a shot. Argentina, again, final few minutes. Tie it up. We'll probably go to extra time now, barring a miracle. Unbelievable.
0: I don't want Argentina to win. I'm sorry, Pablo. I know you're a big fan and you listen a lot, but I just...
1: Yeah.
0: I don't think they deserve it. They've had these lucky
1: and goals. And England's keeper had Pickford. He had an amazing save
0: He's
1: earlier.
0: He's had like seven amazing saves in the last 20 minutes.
1: And he just missed that one.
0: Oh, and he's so sad. I'll give you a hug.
1: If he was just a little taller. I blame his parents.
0: He was the Foo Fighters. We should have had him on those horses. You know where they stretch you out?
1: Yeah.
0: He's my hero.
1: Is that the thing?
0: Yeah.

0: Foo Fighters, Rock 102. They're going to be in Regina September 15th. Okay, someone texted this in. Worst thing to do while it's so mosquito-y out there?
1: Mm-hmm.
0: Moving.
1: Oh, that'd be god awful.
0: You've got like the heaviest thing on the planet.
1: Yeah.
0: And you cannot slap them away or try and get, even like using your hand. You know how sometimes you can kind of rub your legs with your feet to get them to go?
1: They'll probably try, like, they'll probably get inside your couch and stuff too. Oh, like, oh,
0: that's
1: man.
0: A new level of awful. Anyway, brutal. We did just get a little bit of rain, and it looks like it's still going to be pretty hot today. It has that, like, really nice smell, though, out there, like that summer smell.
1: Yes.
0: Reminds me of going to Blackstrap Camp, waiting for the bus for Blackstrap Camp.
1: What a smell.
0: 26 degrees. Weather's for UFCW.
1: Reminds me of getting on an old bus.
0: Weather's for UFCW 248P and UFCW 649. You guys might want your money back for that one.

0: Oh my gosh. Argentina just scored. Was that a header?
1: Yeah, it was nice.
0: And it was not that nice. England was...
1: No, Lautaro Martinez. Covering. They're just so technical. They're so good.
0: They are Argentina?
1: Yeah, okay. I said it last time and I got shelled on text, but I don't care. It's sexy soccer watching these guys play.
0: It took 85 minutes for them to score a goal, and then they fluked out because everyone's tired.
1: So, no, the thing is, I'm pulling for England here, but you can't score in the 55th minute and then play defense and sit on your lead. Like, keep attacking, keep going.
0: Yeah, they did kind of fall apart there. And did you see Mick Jagger?
1: Yeah, poor little Mick.
0: He was so mad. He was like just shaking his head, just so sad. He
1: looked like an angry pelican just sitting there. Oh, don't say so.
0: Let's put on Honky Tonk Woman. Here we go, Mick. This will cheer you up. A couple bucks and royalties.
1: There you go.

30 minutes down. 30 more to go. This is 60 minutes of nonstop rock. We do it every hour during your workday. Yeah, you're welcome. Rock 102.

0: it's official. Argentina going to the final.
1: My gosh. My gosh.
0: That's on Sunday, right?
1: Sunday, 1 o'clock. How do they keep doing this?
0: I don't know. They didn't do anything for 85 minutes. Then they score a goal, and then they get a sweet little fluky header.
1: Yeah, just unreal.
0: 90 minutes, I think?
1: Yeah, Argentina's done it again. So it's Argentina and Spain, which will be a fantastic final Sunday, 1 o'clock.
0: Who's the favorite in this game?
1: I think it would be Argentina. I think it'll be Argentina.
0: Even based on the fact that they've been pulling out these wins with 85 minutes left in the game.
1: But Spain upset France, so Spain was like the underdog going into that game. I think they're kind of surprising along the way here a little bit.
0: Okay, well, maybe they'll be riding that like excitement.
1: But they've got this guy.
0: I don't know why I want Argentina to lose. I think it's just because they've won so many times.
1: Spain has this guy, Yamal, which is like, and he's like the future of soccer. He's ridiculous. So, you know, it'll be good. So you see,
0: but
1: like
0: Argentina
1: the future.
0: Has Messi.
1: I know. So you get the future against the past, against Messi, right?
0: Or the present.
1: Yeah, and he passes the torch in this game.
0: Interesting.
1: And all that jazz. So
0: okay,
1: all the things.
0: 1 o'clock on Sunday, is that right?
1: Yeah, and there'll be at least 300 dives in that game. Spain and Argentina. I'm calling at least 300. So
0: the acting is Juilliard caliber.
1: Isn't it though?
0: This isn't beautiful. Here's new Aerosmith and Youngblood.
2: Will you cry?

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1: It is very odd to raise something from a hatchling or a chick.
2: Okay.
1: And nurture it and raise it up to a point that you eat it.
2: Aw.
1: Yep, everything's lunch on the farm.
2: Can't you at least sugarcoat it?
1: I'd love to, in the oven, at 450.
2: All right, so you're saying that despite seeing all the gore on the farm, you turned out fine?
1: Yes, despite eating most of my childhood pets, I turned out just A-OK.
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0: Big Sugar, Rock 102. I think part of this question is if you are a someone who the mosquitoes like you,
1: Yep.
0: They are attracted to you for some reason. They never go for me.
1: I eat a lot of ice cream.
0: I barely have to put on bug spray. Mosquitoes are just like, no thanks. She tastes like pure gasoline.
1: So do they go after your husband?
0: Mm-hmm.
1: So you probably because you're always all over your husband. Right? So they're like, oh, he smells like garlic.
0: I am so all over him.
1: Where did that garlic and salmon smell come from? We don't want this.
0: So much love in our marriage. All right, Angela, bear versus mosquito. What are you going for?
2: I think I'd say mosquitoes because at least you can get rid of the itch with afterbite. Now, if a bear bites you, where do you put afterbite? You can't put afterbite on your missing limb.
1: Yeah, the bear afterbite market is...
0: on your missing limbs.
1: It's not that booming.
0: It's okay, guys. I just need a little afterbite on it. It'll be fine. It'll grow back. What would you choose? If you had the choice, you're in the woods, would you pick a mosquito or a bear to encounter? 306-938-3733. Here's Steeler's Wheel.

0: Pimp Naked, Rock 102. Okay, we got Haley just talking about Argentina over England, just winning by one goal. Haley, you're not surprised to hear from us.
1: I knew you guys would call me.
0: We're sorry to hear, man. I was pulling for you.
2: Yeah.
1: They couldn't beat us in the Falklands War, though, so...
0: Oh, yeah, that's right.
2: Nice.
0: A little bit of history.
2: Take that.
0: Yeah, take that. What is the other thing? The hand of God or something?
1: Yeah, Diego Maradona with his hand of God.
2: Yeah, so England didn't really avenge that.
0: What is that?
2: So before they really had video replay and stuff like they have now, Maradona like jumped up, and it looked like when you watched it quickly, he headed it in to win the game for Argentina. But when you watch the replay now, his arm is clearly up hitting the ball, so it's a handball.
1: Yeah, you can see his hand hitting the ball, and it goes into a goal, and they allowed it.
2: The good thing about being an England soccer fan is that you're used to this, right? It's not really...
1: Yeah. They let it go. Like, literally, they score one, and then they relax. They don't, you know.
2: Right? That was the whole 40 minutes. They just sat on their lead. You know, for one last time, can we play Wonderwall for the England fans out there?
1: I'm going to go cry in my cup of tea now.
0: Make sure you have a crumpet.
1: Not yet. Well, I haven't got any. They're very hard to find.
2: See, don't rub it in. She doesn't have any crumpets.
0: Oh, no.
2: Her team just lost, and now you're talking about the crumpets.
0: I just thought they were biscuits. I didn't know they were a special thing.

0: crashes, that is life, which is something that Team England is no longer alive. So they just lost 2-1 to Argentina.
1: That was a weird way to say that.
0: It was very poetic.
1: I was like, is he going lightning?
0: I don't know why they'd be live. They would be alive. You know what? Let's pretend that was Pearl Jam.
1: You know what? How about this? How about this? Take two. Grunk. I'll be the guitar.
0: Thank you.
1: Doom, doom. Bring.
0: Much like the placenta, Team England has also fallen to the floor.
1: No, we're just gonna go.
0: Much like the lightning, Team England has also crashed. No. Okay, we'll go with that one.
1: Let's just get talking to Pablo.
0: Okay, Pablo's on the horn. Buddy, how was Winston's?
2: Oh my God, yeah, it was 200 against 3.
0: I'm excited for Sunday for you guys, man. It's gonna be a packed house.
2: It's gonna be a good crowd. Yeah.
1: Yeah, okay. So Sunday is when we have the final. It is Argentina versus Spain. Pablo, you're going Argentina all day?
2: Oh, born and raised. Absolutely.
1: I hate to tell you this. I'm not rooting for you because I feel like they're just pulling it out last minute.
2: Did you see when Argentina scored their first goal?
1: Yeah.
2: At the 86-minute mark. What happened in 86? Hand of God.
0: Hand of God.
1: You can't be bragging
0: about the hand of God now.
2: Absolutely.
0: What's your prediction, buddy? What's the score prediction?
2: You know what? It's going to be an all Spanish matchup there, and I think it's going to be 0-0. It's going to go into penalty kicks.
1: Whoa!
2: I have that itch that's going to happen just because of the fact that Spain is too good. Like, they're too good, man.
0: They are damn good, and they are favored in that game, but we'll see what happens. It's going to be amazing. 1 o'clock, World Cup final, Sunday. Make sure you're catching it at Winston's with Pablo.
2: I appreciate you guys.
1: Here's the truth.

0: Saskatoon is your home. It's also their home.
1: Hey, it's Kimberly from 7 Mile Sun.
2: It's Matt from Greenland.
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0: are giving me a gift? 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
1: All right, I'm warming up the toilet, you guys.
2: Yes.
1: Oh. This is just a pre-flush.
2: Oh, I missed her.
1: I am pretty sure we are going to play this song for the very last time.
2: Man, I haven't flushed in weeks.
1: Play your games, Greta Van Fleet. The people do not like it. If you do, speak now or forever.

0: We only do this under extreme circumstances.
1: True.
0: And we love Greta Van Fleet.
1: Yes.
0: We want the best for the band.
1: 100%.
0: But sometimes new music comes out and the people hate it.
2: They're not feeling it.
0: They hate it so much, they say things like this.
3: I would rather listen to my son talk about Roblox for 6 hours straight than listen to 3 minutes of that song. Because that sounded like a goat being slaughtered.
0: Or they say things like this.
4: Tiny Tim on steroids. That little whiny cry, but growling. It's like a bear. The little bear who didn't get his porridge because Goldilocks ate it.
0: I have more.
1: Oh, God.
0: Should I continue?
3: I think it's Lois from Family Guy singing into a fan.
0: You have a bunch of what it sounds like.
1: I've handpicked the top four, I'd say. Lord Kickass, normally love their stuff. Not this one. Sounds like he's getting intimate with a weed whacker.
0: Oh.
1: Dylan, his voice in the song sounds like me turning it down, unfortunately, until it's over. Mechanic Brad, I'd cover my ears with a fat trucker's ass cheeks to not hear that song. Chalk texted in, like the alias. Slightly off-key and awkward-sounding, but other than that, it's terrible.
0: Oh, darn.
1: So...
0: All right, one more caller.
5: Scarred me enough to make me almost listen to country music again.
1: Oh, well...
0: He's going back to country just
1: he's going back.
0: Of Greta Van Fleet. So it's official!
1: We gotta do it.

0: So long, Greta.
1: We will see you again.
2: I hope the next song's better. That's all I gotta say.
1: In the words of the guy from Gladiator, we'll see you again one day, but not yet. Not yet.

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0: 202. We've been chatting. Would you rather a swarm of mosquitoes? Someone texted in.
1: Don't say horde. It's a swarm or a scourge.
2: I got it. A murder of mosquitoes.
0: I'm happy. Thank you for
2: correcting me. A parliament of mosquitoes.
0: I don't mind being corrected, especially with grammar. 306-938-3733. We want to know, though, would you rather come across a black bear or a swarm of mosquitoes in the woods? We got Kristen, who had an incident with a bear.
3: So we camp up on Deliron Lake up north by Big River. And we just got to our seasonal site, and I was like, hey, I'm going to run over to the washrooms. And I went, I used the washroom, and as I was coming around the backside to hit the trail that takes us back to our site, there was a bear. And I'm like, oh, I went to turn around, and I don't know how or what he did, but he kind of cut me off in the other camping loop. So I'm standing on the middle of the road, and I texted my husband, and I texted him, bear, bear, bear, like expecting him to show up and do something.
0: Yeah.
3: And
0: Saves me. Nothing really
3: happened to me. The bear took off. My husband finally shows up, and I'm like, what took you so long? He's like, I thought you said beer, beer, beer.
2: So he should have showed up faster then.
0: Yeah, where was your beer?
3: I was like, oh, good. So I could have died, but that's okay.
0: Okay, so if you were in the woods, what would you rather, a bear or a mosquito?
3: I'd still take the bear.
0: What?
2: Absolutely.
0: I thought you'd be on my side.
3: No, you can't do anything. You can't cut grass. You can't go for a walk. You can't do a damn thing when the mosquitoes are around.
2: See, and it also makes for a great story when you encounter a bear. She was texting her husband, mosquito, mosquito. Like, that would take 10 minutes to send that many letters.
3: Exactly. Autocorrect would screw me over.
0: Here's OBS. It's Black Buffalo.

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0: STP, Rock 102, 27 tornadoes already in Saskatchewan summer. We are not even halfway through storm season. We were chatting with Peter Quillen from Global Weather yesterday. He said it was because, is it El Nino into El Nino?
1: Was it La Nina?
0: La Nina.
1: El Nino.
0: Let me see. I have the.
2: Well, usually when we go between a La Nina winter into an El Nino winter, we have a very active storm season.
0: I can't tell, but either way,
1: it's interesting.
0: It's normal that this is happening because of the winters.
1: I think like Groundhog Day, if you know when he sees a shadow, that means something. I think it's an El Nino or La Nina will be decided by who wins the World Cup, if it's Spain or Argentina. That's how you'll know just which version of Spanish winter you'll have.
0: I love it.
1: There's some sort of science. I'm not quite sure
0: 100%,
1: the correlation.
0: Here's the good news. No thunderstorms really in the forecast all week long. Maybe a little bit next week, getting into the 30s by the weekend. Weather is for the Cave Family Restaurant.

0: 411, Rock 102. Argentina, you said they're also being called Vargentina?
1: Vargentina, because they love the VAR replay.
0: I mean, who doesn't, really?
1: It's benefited them a few times.
0: I think FIFA decides when it benefits, and
1: of course, I'm not a big conspiracy theorist in sports here, except for the guy that got the red card and had it taken away the first time ever in World Cup history. But I think that Argentina has benefited a little bit from it. And if I was working for FIFA, I would love Spain versus Argentina for ratings purposes and just worldwide interest. It's going to be amazing on Sunday.
0: That's a good point. Winston's going to have the game on. Can I also say, the VAR guys are so hot. Have you noticed?
1: What?
0: They only have attractive guys working the VAR booth.
1: What are you talking
0: about? They have like muscles and they have their sexy little FIFA shirts on, their pink FIFA shirts.
1: I have not seen.
0: You're going to notice it now. There's no fuglies in the VAR room.
1: Are you watching the World Cup feed or is this some sort of like OnlyFans thing?
0: You know what? I don't know. when I was trying to watch the Canada-Morocco game like a while ago,
1: I ended up watching
0: on YouTube. It was just like a Nintendo game for like a whole 15 minutes. And my husband goes, that's not FIFA.
1: Oh, man.
0: Here's Everlast.

0: Cranberries, Rock 102. Okay, Gigi thinks that she has the blood that the mosquitoes do not want.
1: I'm testing out my theory on mosquitoes don't like me. I'm going to the berries game tonight.
0: Ooh, okay, with no spray?
2: Yeah.
1: No, I don't like bug spray. It makes me nauseous.
0: Nobody likes bug spray.
2: Nobody likes it.
0: It's not like anyone's like, oh, I love when I put this sticky crap that stinks on my skin.
1: But I would rather not deal with having to smell it than smell it.
0: Well, the worst part is, too, then you have to shower every time you put it on.
2: Yeah.
0: Like, you can't go to bed with that on.
2: You got to exfoliate with a steel wool.
0: And what do you do about your kids? Do you make them shower before bed every day in the summer?
2: My mom was out here visiting, like, a couple weeks ago, and she's like, you know, it's always a bath at bedtime. With you, it was always a bath. Like, I'm bathing my kids every night.
0: Do you know how much work that is, Mom?
2: Oh, my gosh.
0: It's like an hour of that, and then it's an hour of getting their hair brushed and all the things.
2: In the 80s, they had all the time in the world. You know,
0: we have to be on our phones.
2: Groceries are $6. I spend all my night like moving money over from my checking into my savings so I can pay for a bag of apples.
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0: Got my hard iced tea. 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

0: But in the end, it did matter.
1: Yeah.
0: For Messi.
1: Dane texted in, and he said there was a hot girl in the booth the other day.
0: Yeah, we were just talking about the hot VAR people.
1: Yeah.
0: I said, I think they're like...
1: What game was it? It was yesterday. It was France versus Spain, and they showed the VAR booth before the game, and they all look very serious. Oh, like, man. They take their job so seriously.
0: They have to be like, okay, hot people, we're going to cut to the fake VAR booth, and yeah. Everyone's like, okay, places.
1: there's no question it's a fake booth.
0: It's got to be a fake booth, right?
1: Nobody's that attractive. Let alone getting three people in the same room that are that hot.
0: And look that good in pink.
1: That's
0: those
1: true.
0: Pink FIFAs?
1: If anything's fixed in this World Cup, it's that damn VAR booth.
0: VAR booth, man. All right. Argentina winning. We got Spain versus Argentina coming up on Sunday. Pretty sweet halftime lineup, I guess, if you're into Shakira.
1: It's a half-hour show. Bieber and everything. Yeah, Madonna.
0: Here's the hip. Rock 102. This one going out to...
1: Oh, yeah. Somebody asked for the hit. It's going out to you. And also, the foreplay coming up, so if more people want songs, we can do that.
0: 306-938-3733. We'll practice next time.

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1: It is your 5 o'clock foreplay brought to you by Smitty's Saskatoon and Bugsy's Bar and Grill, 306-938-3733. Starting things out for Jenna.
2: Jenna and Terry from the Yeti Teas. I'm excited to try this.
1: Yeti. This looks delicious.
2: Oh, it's Yeti.
1: Right?
2: Yeti.
1: Come on now.
2: Cool.
1: From Bigfoot Vodka. Appreciate the pops.
2: Here's Def Leppard.

0: Def Leppard, Hysteria, starting us out on your 5 o'clock foreplay for Smitty Saskatoon and Bugsy's Bar and Grill. I got Gigi on the horn. She's going to the Barrys game tonight. By the way, Carter Beck, recent first-round pick, recent as in a few days ago, first-round pick of the Atlanta Braves, throwing out the first pitch tonight at Cairns Field. And you're trying a new experiment. You're not going to wear DEET to defend against the mosquitoes. Is that right?
1: The only thing I wear is some perfume from Sephora, and it's not citrusy at all. I don't, it's pink. I don't know what flavor it is, but...
0: No sense. Shower, Gigi. If you go out, like, if I have stuff in my hair, I need to shower before I take the dog for a walk at night, or I'm just like a vacuum for these things.
1: Okay, pretty boy.
0: Okay, all right, you know what? You call me tomorrow. You're going to have to call dialing with your nose because you're going to be itching yourself with both hands. You call me. You tell me how your night was.
1: I'll let you know.
2: I'm excited. I want to hear how this experiment goes.
0: Me too. I also want to hear how this goes. Feeds, give us a good song for the foreplay here.
1: I want to hear Blow.
0: What you're going to be doing to your arms all night.
1: Calm down.
0: All right. All right. We'll see.

Sheeran, Stapleton, and Mars. That is Blow on Your Foreplay for Smitty Saskatoon and Bugsy's Bar and Grill. Got this one on text. This tune is making its foreplay debut. So now you know it is in the system. Bring it out whenever you want on a weird Wednesday or whatever the hell day you're thinking. This is James Lade.

0: I love it.
1: That's James. That is Laid. I mean, it makes you think of American Pie every time you hear it. 306-938-3733. It's your 5 o'clock foreplay for Smitty Saskatoon and Bugsy's Bar and Grill. And if I can't work in your request on the foreplay, because we're wrapping this thing up right now, I'm here for a couple more hours. I'll do what I can for you. I got Chris on the line. What are we doing?
2: Something 80s.
3: Oh, okay. We have a Def Leppard song already, so something not that.
1: Wait a minute. How about, I'm just going to throw an idea out there. If you like it, you can take it. If you don't, send it right back.
2: Okay.
1: How do you feel about some Eddie Money?
2: Do it.
3: What?
1: Yes.
3: Why?
1: We never get to play Eddie Money. It's Weird Wednesday. It all adds up. Checks all the boxes.
3: Well, do you do Take Me Home Tonight or Two Tickets?
1: That's your call, Kristen.
3: Two Tickets to Paradise.
1: I'm a Take Me Home Tonight kind of guy, but it's up to you.
2: You know what? That sounds like a great song, because I'm going to take my own self home after work, so.
1: Beautiful.

0: Giddy up some Eddie money. Let's keep this thing going. Let's make this thing a five play. It's a good looking weird Wednesday. Let's keep this thing moving. Who we got? How you doing?
1: Good. Weege here.
0: Weege. Whoa. Haven't talked to you in a while.
1: I know. It's been a while.
0: Yeah. What's going on, bud?
1: Oh, just enjoying the weather, sitting out front, listening to you guys, and want to request a song.
0: Let's do it, man. What are you thinking?
1: Well, I'm thinking I haven't heard George Thorogood bat to the bone in a while.
0: Well, let's change that, my friend. I'm going to give you the fifth spot in the five play here.
1: Right on, my friend.

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0: You know, you got mostly just congestion. There doesn't seem to be any accidents or stalls on the board right now. However, Warman Road northbound, as per always at this time, you're slow from about 7th Ave towards Circle. Also, if you're thinking about hopping off of Highway 11 southbound, hopping onto Circle, things are very slow on that off-ramp. You're also pretty darn slow if you do hop off towards Avenue C as well. Aside from that, things moving pretty decently. However, I should throw it out there, even though it's not going to tie up a too much. But if you're trying to make your way out of the downtown core right now, the Broadway Bridge southbound, very slow. However, you've got options. Victoria and the Buckwald moving just fine. 306-938-3733. If you got any updates, let me know.

0: Lady Peace, somewhere out there, you know, as soon as I say traffic, not too bad, not much to worry about, Dorothy gives me a call. What's going on out there?
1: I just wanted to let you know that there was a pretty big car accident on Idlewild going north on Highway 11 for the 60th. And there's two fire trucks, there's paramedics, and I think there's like five vehicles like pulled over on the side of the road. So the traffic is super backed up going north on Idlewild right now on Highway 11.
0: Truly do appreciate that, Dorothy. Okay, so northbound Idlewild, all right, just around like 60th, that area there. Things extremely slow. If you're out that way, keep us posted, 306-938-3733.

0: That is New Evanescence, and I'm telling you, that brand new album called Sanctuary is so damn good. Check it out. Amy Lee is amazing. All right, let's talk about what's to come on the weather front here. Tonight, yeah, very slim chance of rain tonight, overnight. Tomorrow, 26 degrees is going to be your high. Friday is going to be cooking. 31 degrees coming on Friday, 32 degrees on Saturday. The weekend is going to be toasty as well. Perfect timing for that WCBL All-Star Weekend going on out at Cairns Field. 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And now, because it's a weird Wednesday, and also because none of the bosses are in the building right now, let's get a little crazy with it. Logan texted in. He's 14. He wants to hear some Korn. Let's feed the need, buddy. Here's some Freak on a Leash.
1: Takes a part of me, something lost and never seen.

0: like that, bosses? You like that? Some corn. Sweater vest is on vacation. You like that, sweater vest? Ha ha, take that.
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0: I'm a madman, damn it. Here's some wide mouth Mason.

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0: All right, just keeping you posted on that earlier accident. You heard Dorothy call not too long ago. So northbound Highway 11, just after the highway split, right around 60th there, right around Auto X. That's where you're going to find the accident. It's tying up traffic big time on Idlewild. You're slow to, well, even just before the Avenue C overpass, right around kind of that dirty pond area. You know what I'm talking about? 306-938-3733 if you were out in the area. If you can hop off the highway on Faithful, you can bypass the whole thing. Just rock Faithful all the way from 51st, northbound all the way up. You can even hook back on right around 60th as well. Again, if you're out that way, keep me posted. Here's some 3 Days Grace.

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The bands are booked. The only thing left to do is rock the river. Taking over Rotary Park August 14th to the 16th. 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
0: All right, keeping you posted on the highway here. Looking at that earlier accident, Highway 11. So it looks like the accident is still there, and it looks like the logjam of traffic is definitely still there. So it's northbound Highway 11, just after the highway split. That's where the accident is, just before 60th, and traffic as such is backed up all the way pretty much to the start of that dirty pond out there by Avenue C. So traffic very slow. If you can hop off at Avenue C, it's definitely advisable. If you can hop off even at Circle and hop on to Faithful there, just rock Faithful all the way if you can, even from 51st all the way up. You should be able

0: hook back in right around 60th or take it all the way up to Marquez, and you should be fine that way as well. We'd love an update, though. 306-938-3733. Definitely keep us posted. In the meantime, here's some Nickelback.
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